0: 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Huh? The new heat just touched down. 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

0: October is Breast Cancer Awareness Month, a time where we shine the light on the fighters, the survivors, and the courageous journeys of those who fight this diagnosis head on. These are the voices of survival, the voices of strength. Let their stories remind us of that early detection, the power of support, and the strength that comes with never giving up. Here is another Hot 91 survivor story.
1: Hi, my name is Joyce Austin, and I'm from Chesapeake, Virginia. I'm a colon cancer survivor. It was in 2008. It was in October, and I had been having symptoms way before that. Most people don't have symptoms of colon cancer other than constipation or their bowels looking different. And I kept complaining about my stomach. I couldn't digest a lot of different foods. Prior to that, I had had weight loss surgery, so I attributed to that. I kept going to my doctor, my primary care, and they tried to do an endoscope going down. And finally, my primary care, he said, let's try something different. Let's do a colonoscopy. And what happened is when they did the colonoscopy, I woke up on the table and the doctor that had did it, he says, you have cancer. I took a chemo treatment and then I had to wear a bag. All through it, I was blessed. At the time when you're going through, you don't think. You have a testimony because when somebody else comes up and they're going through, you want to hug them, you want to tell them it's going to be all right, and all you can do is just be there for them the way people were there for me.
0: This October, we stand strong together in the fight against breast cancer. Remember, early detection saves lives. Schedule your screenings and encourage your loved ones to do the same. We honor the survivors, support the fighters, and remember those we've lost. Stay aware, stay empowered, stay soul strong. From all of us at Hot 91, the soul of VA.

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0: 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Music to relax you. 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It's about you and the music on Hot 91, the soul of VA, with your host.

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hot chocolate. My manager be tripping and stuff, talking about we gotta use water, but I always use some milk and cream for you, cause I think you're kinda sweet. Anyway, you always got on some fly blue suit, and your cufflinks are shining all bright. So what you do?

Sat 91 is Solo VA, and it's Love After Dark with yours truly, Mike Love. Alicia Keys right there. You don't know my name. Well, ladies and gentlemen, my name is Mike Love, and this is Love After Dark, and you're on Hot 91, the Solo VA. I'm going to start things off with Drew Hill. We're going to cruise into Coco Jones, Kelly Rowland, and a whole bunch of all your favorite music tonight. Let that storm rage on, man. But we got it. Sat 91 to Solo VA, and it's Love After Dark with yours truly, Mike Love.

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0: Sat 91 to Solo VA, and it's Love After Dark with Mike Love. I'm not in such a hurry for these burr months. Burr, you know what I'm saying? Could have sworn it was 91 degrees. A hot 91. You see what I did there? Then the next day, it's like 68. Next day, it's like raining outside and cold. You know, I mean, if y'all don't bundle up and stock up on some flu medicine and cold medicine, I mean, just friendly advice, man, because it's crazy out there. But that's Virginia, man. Welcome to Virginia. Deal with it. But you got to deal with me, at least until 2 a.m. It's Hot 91, Solo VA, and it's Love After Dark with yours truly, Mike Love.
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0: You're listening to Hot 91, the Soul of EA. It's Love at the Dark with yours truly, Mike Love. That was intro. Taking it back for you one time with Ribbon in the Sky. You know, once we start taking it back to remakes of something that's from way back that Stevie Wonder did, we getting old. Oh my gosh. I remember when this came out when it was new. Dating myself, but you know, it's best to date yourself. If you don't love you, who else gonna love you? You know what I'm saying? I love me first. Sound 91, the Soul of EA. And I especially love me after dark. It's Love at the Dark with yours truly, Mike Love. We got more music on the way.
1: October is Breast Cancer Awareness Month, a time where we shine the light on the fighters, the survivors, and the courageous journeys of those who fight this diagnosis head on. These are the voices of survival, the voices of strength. Let their stories remind us of that early detection, the power of support, and the strength that comes with never giving up. 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
2: My name is Zelma Stevenson. I am from Portsmouth, Virginia. Was born in Portsmouth and raised in Portsmouth. Been here all my life. I was diagnosed in 2023. I've always done my mammograms, always. That particular year, I went for my regular one. Then they sent me a letter saying I had to come back and do another one. So I did. I went back and did the second one. When I did the second one, I had to talk to the doctor. So I went in to talk to the doctor, and I said, "Doctor," I said, "hold on a minute." I said, "let me call my daughter." I said, because I didn't tell her I was coming for the second one. So called her, and I told her, I said, "baby, I'm in with the doctor, and the doctor has something he wants to talk to us about." And then that's when he was saying that he found something, but he wanted to do a biopsy to make sure what it was. So then, after that, made the appointment for the biopsy. She went with me. And that was a difficult thing after that. The result was that it was cancerous, but it was a grain of salt. So that meant it was a zero stage. And I thank the Lord for that. So that's why it's important to do it every year. It might hurt a little bit, because if you miss a year and not going, when you go back the following year, something happened within that year that you did not go. If you had gone that year, you would have caught it. Anything that they find, they can catch it real early, like they did for me. My name is Zelma Stevenson. I am a survivor. I have been blessed, and I'm going to keep kicking this and giving it the Lord the praise, because he's the one that brought me through this. And I thank him every day that I'm here. I tell everybody I'm a survivor. Hot 91.
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This is at 91, the Soul of EA, and it's Love After Dark with yours truly, Mike Love, Aaliyah, and Tank. That one's called Gone, man. Yeah, we do miss Aaliyah, but Tank, he's got an amazing project just dropping, man. So be sure to check that out. I got Fantasia coming on right now. It's at 91, the Soul of EA. This one's called Bittersweet. Sat 91, Soul of EA.

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Sat 91, the soul of EA, and it's Love After Dark with Mike Love. John B, giving you someone to love after dark, of course. You know, it's only natural that I play a song like that and follow it up with a song like this. Keanu Lee, coming on right now. Sat 91, the soul of EA. 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

This is Hot 91, the soul of EA, and it's Love After Dark with yours truly, Mike Love Adele. Take it easy on me, baby, because I love you more, and you ain't got to guess about it. Raheem Devon coming on right now. 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

0: October is Breast Cancer Awareness Month, a time where we shine the light on the fighters, the survivors, and the courageous journeys of those who fight this diagnosis head on. These are the voices of survival, the voices of strength. Let their stories remind us of that early detection, the power of support, and the strength that comes with never giving up. 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
1: My name is Tamika Gillen. I'm from Carrollton, Virginia. I reside in P-Town. I had no symptoms. I just went for my regular routine checkup. I did my testing. Probably like 2 weeks later, I get a call to come back in. I thought it was kind of strange because I always have mammograms. You know, I have a history of in the family. I ended up going back, and that's when they told me. It was December of 2022. Not sure the exact date, but it was December 2022, and I was devastated. I was like, no, not me. You know, I do my regular checkups. I, you know, do my self-examination, and was devastated. Having to go back home and tell the kids, that was really hard. So I was stage two. Like I said, it was devastating because, you know, dealing with my husband, he was just in a motorcycle accident of August 26, 2022, and then finding out I had breast cancer December 2022, that was like hard because I'm like, how am I going to survive? How am I going to get these bills and, you know, paid? And it was hard, but with the help of my children and, you know, supportive family members, we've been doing really good. I finished my treatments August the 12th, 2024.
0: This October, we stand strong together in the fight against breast cancer. Remember, early detection saves lives. Schedule your screenings and encourage your loved ones to do the same. We honor the survivors, support the fighters, and remember those we've lost. Stay aware, stay empowered, stay soul strong. 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

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That one's called Stuck With Me. At least until 2 a.m., I keep telling you, man. It's Love After Dark with Mike Love. Got to give a huge get-well shout-out to Mr. Tim Terra Whitney, also known as Pure Brilliance. Man, thank you so much for all your support. I call this man for anything, man. I'm trying to tell you, that man shows up, and he shows up real big, and I appreciate you, brother. CeeLo Green, coming on right now. Sat 91, Soul of VA.

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Sat 91, the soul of EA, and it's Love After Dark with yours truly, Mike Love. Anthony Hamilton smoothing it out for you right now. That was called Charlene. You know, I asked Anthony Hamilton, who is this Charlene and what does she do to you? You know what he told me? This is a true story. True story. Look it up. Charlene don't really exist. It's the culmination of women that's been in his life. He just kind of made it up. He just called what has happened to him throughout his life, Charlene. And I was just, my mouth just dropped. I'm thinking the whole time. Yeah, that reaction. You just had it. The whole time I'm thinking that Charlene is this woman that broke his heart. And, you know, maybe it's just like a pseudonym or, you know, just the front name for the real name of the girl. Nah, he just made it up for some stuff that he'd been through, man. You know what I'm saying? From different people. But it's awesome to know. And it was a dope interview. Another dope guy. Let's get into it right now. Tony Terry. Ladies and gentlemen, I'm going to ask Tony to come to the front of the congregation. It's at 91, the soul of EA, and it's Love at the Dark with Mike Love. This one's called With You.

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0: This is at 91, the Soul of EA, and it's Love at the Dark with yours truly, Mike Love. That was Avant giving you something special. You special, girl. You special. Don't call me special back because I don't know what that means. You know what I mean? Like, when a girl call a guy special, yeah, that's probably an insult. You know what I mean? You gotta... Sad 91. Now I got to scratch my head because somebody did recently call me special. You know what I mean? So, I got you. And you know who you are and you're listening right now. And I'm calling you out. Especially you. Sad 91, the Soul of EA. I got more music on the way. Call me special if you want to, man. I got you.
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0: This is 91, the Soul of EA, and it's Love After Dark with yours truly, Mike Love. That was Tyrese Gibson with Lately. That, my friends, ladies and gentlemen, that is a classic song right there. Man, if you don't know, now you know. It's 91, the Soul of EA, and it's Love After Dark with Mike Love. We got more music coming your way. Stay with me.
1: October is Breast Cancer Awareness Month, a time where we shine the light on the fighters, the survivors, and the courageous journeys of those who fight this diagnosis head on. These are the voices of survival, the voices of strength. Let their stories remind us of that early detection, the power of support, and the strength that comes with never giving up. Here is another Hot 91 survivor story
2: from his friend.
3: You go through the process, and the hardest part for me was sharing with my husband and my children. When the doctor told me, he said, yes, Ms. Grimstad, you know, you have cancer and this is what we're gonna do. So, like she said, Joyce, I went home, I got on the internet. The next time I came back to see him, I had a book. And he was like, he let me go through about 10 minutes of it, and he was like, look, he came from around his desk. He sat beside me, he said, look, let me tell you one thing. The internet is for general information. They don't know you. They don't know whatever else you might have. Mm-hmm. Mm-hmm. High blood pressure, kidneys problems, mm-hmm. none of that. Mm-hmm. So, and if you got any questions, you just need to ask me. My doctor opted for me not to do chemo or radiation only because my spot was not that big, but it was enough for them to address it. So I ended up having a mastectomy. And the beauty of that is twofold. When you have a mastectomy, no one tells you that the breast that's left is still gonna grow. You don't wanna question why God does this. The beauty of it is that he's gonna bring you through it regardless. Just like not having no money, your car broke down, you know, you're gonna have one of those kind of days. We all do. I mean, that's just an experience. But from the experience, is what makes you the person that you are. With all that being said, I'm glad to still be here. I feel good. That's what life is all about. I want to live.
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This is Hot 91, the Soul of VA, and it's Love After Dark with Mike Love. Ella Mai right there. Y'all call her Ella Mai, I call her Ella Mai. You know, sing a song, Ella Mai. Just like that. I know I'm a trip. But so is she with that song. Isn't that song amazing? Man, let's just stop and talk about love. See, love is patient. Love is kind. And Love After Dark is with yours truly, Mike Love, right here on Hot 91, the Soul of VA. Daniel Caesar coming on right now. More music on.

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3: 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But first, you have to be registered. Virginia's voter registration deadline for the November 3rd general election is Friday, October 23rd. In-person registration closes at 5 p.m., while online registration is available until 11:59 p.m. Miss the deadline? Virginia also offers same-day registration with a provisional ballot. Don't wait. 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
4: 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The soul of...

This is at 91, the Soul of a Yay. And it's Love After Dark with yours truly, Mike Love. Mint Condition right there, taking it back. Would You Send Me Swinging, man? Ooh, if you ain't had that greatest hits album by Mint Condition, man, you need to pick that up, man. You need to go stream that, cop that. Go back and listen, man, because you're missing out. I'm trying to tell you. One love to you. One love to you. But hey, go check out Mint Condition's greatest hits album. You Send Me Swinging is definitely up there. I got Kim coming on right now. It's Hot 91. The Soul of VA. It's Love After Dark with yours truly, Mike Love.

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0: mommy.
1: 791, the soul of EA. Brent Fires. Fires. I can't do an echo real good, but Brent Fires right there with Butterflies, man. Beautiful, beautiful song, man. Atmospheric melodies, dreamscape harmonies on that thing, man. Brent Fires doing it again. Ashanti coming on right now. Baby. Ashanti got this one, man. 791, the soul of EA. It's Love After Dark with Mike Love.

0: October is Breast Cancer Awareness Month, a time where we shine the light on the fighters, the survivors, and the courageous journeys of those who fight this diagnosis head on. These are the voices of survival, the voices of strength. Let their stories remind us of that early detection, the power of support, and the strength that comes with never giving up. 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
1: My name is Alvinia Quarles. I currently live in Suffolk, Virginia. I've been living there for about 3 years. We relocated from Alaska after being there for 26 years. So we're just glad to be in the sunshine and out of the snow. I was diagnosed with stage 1 breast cancer in 2011. It was not detected through a self-exam. I didn't have a lump or anything like that. It was detected through a mammogram and an ultrasound. At that time, they told me that they saw some suspicious calcifications and things like that in the breast, and they were going to watch it every 6 months. So at that time, I was doing a mammogram every 6 months. By the year and a half is when they noticed some changes had happened, and then they sent me for an ultrasound. And ultrasound determined that it was positive for breast cancer. Then I had to do several biopsies, and that's when they determined that it was stage 1. All of the lymph nodes were clear, but it was just, it had reserved itself to outside of the duct area, so it hadn't gotten that far. So all the physicians that was taking care of me was pretty happy about it because it was early detection. And so that was the key, that you have to do early detection. Oh yeah, and you have to do your routine mammograms. Don't skip them. A lot of times people don't want to do them, but it is absolutely essential.
0: This October, we stand strong together in the fight against breast cancer. Remember, early detection saves lives. Schedule your screenings and encourage your loved ones to do the same. We honor the survivors, support the fighters, and remember those we've lost. Stay aware, stay empowered, stay soul strong. 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

This is at 91, the Soul of EA, and it's Love After Dark with Mike Love, Miguel with Adorn. I want to thank you for joining me for Love After Dark with yours truly, Mike Love, every Sunday, 10 p.m. to 2 a.m., right here on Hot 91, the Soul of EA. In the meantime, in between time, be kind to yourself and each other, because that's how blessings flow. Don't ever hold anything malicious in your heart or in your mind to block those blessings from flowing, man. We all we got. And we got to keep it going. Music So Child coming on right now. This one's called Half Crazy. I'm going to leave you with it. I ain't talking about myself, but you already know. If you know, you know. I'll see you next Sunday. It's at 91, the Soul of EA.

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3: The soul of VA.

0: October is Breast Cancer Awareness Month, a time where we shine the light on the fighters, the survivors, and the courageous journeys of those who fight this diagnosis head on. These are the voices of survival, the voices of strength. Let their stories remind us of that early detection, the power of support, and the strength that comes with never giving up. Here is another Hot 91 survivor story.
1: My name is Sherry Briggs. I am a proud pirate from Hampton University, class of 98, QT3. Ooh, it's been a journey. I'm a warrior. I'm a survivor. A regular checkup, no symptoms. Mm-hmm. Went for my regular mammogram like I go every year at the beginning of the year, this February. So please make sure that you're getting checked. I push that and talk about that all the time because early detection is important. So when I went in, normal mammogram, they said, can you stay around a little bit? It made me nervous, but I had a similar, like a previous scare a few years ago. So I was like, okay, nothing. Like, and so they said, well, we're going to have you to come back for another procedure. And so they called and they scheduled the procedure. And I go in, do the procedure. I'm waiting for the results. And my doctor's office calls while I'm at work. I'm in my office and I'm so used to my doctor's office when they call, it's the nurse on the other end to give me my results. This time it's my doctor's voice. Mm. And she goes on and she says, it's breast cancer. And I said, what? Can you repeat yourself? Because I was in a state of shock at that moment, right? And she could barely get the words out again to say it because the tears and everything just started to flow. So it was a day that I'll never forget, March 6th. Mm. And it will be etched in my mind forever and in my heart. But I took that moment to just, okay, Sherry, you had this moment. Get yourself together. You got to get up. And so I've been fortunate to, other than being out for my first surgery, I've been back to work full time. Okay. And, you know, I am looking forward to next week just to ring the bell, just to say it's done, you know, and put this chapter behind me and look forward to what's next. Mm-hmm. I'm sure it's still a roll ahead, but I'm excited.
0: This October, we stand strong together in the fight against breast cancer. Remember, early detection saves lives. Schedule your screenings and encourage your loved ones to do the same. We honor the survivors, support the fighters, and remember those we've lost. Stay aware. Stay empowered. Stay soul strong. 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
1: Yeah, something special, you know, something epic, Lloyd Banks, you know, because it's thugging on me, he don't want to see you smile, baby.

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1: See, to live is to suffer. 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

0: October is Breast Cancer Awareness Month, a time where we shine the light on the fighters, the survivors, and the courageous journeys of those who fight this diagnosis head on. These are the voices of survival, the voices of strength. Let their stories remind us of that early detection, the power of support, and the strength that comes with never giving up. Here is another Hot 91 survivor story.
1: I am Cynthia Bullock, a 30-year cancer survivor. And I'm here to tell a story that you can do it too. I was diagnosed on Good Friday, 1995, and had my surgery the day of the Oklahoma bombing, which was April 15, 1995. When I woke up from my surgery, it looked like carnage and the world had come to an end. But there is hope. It was stage 3. They took 27 lymph nodes from my body. And I had 4 infusions of chemo. Lost my hair, didn't like to wear wigs. The girls encouraged me to go bald, and that's where I started getting my courage. So ladies, after 30 years of ups and downs, you can do it too.
0: This October, we stand strong together in the fight against breast cancer. Remember, early detection saves lives. Schedule your screenings and encourage your loved ones to do the same. We honor the survivors, support the fighters, and remember those we've lost. Stay aware, stay empowered, stay soul strong. From all of us at Hot 91, the soul of VA.

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2: Where,
1: move, where, move, where, move, where, move, where, move, where, move, where, move, where, move, where, move, where, move, where, move, where, move, where, move, where, move, where, move, where, move, where, move, where, move, where, move, where, move, where, move, where, move, where, move, where, move, where, move, where, move, where, move, where, move, where, move, where, move, where, move, where, move, where, move, where, move, where, move, where, move, where, move, where, move, where, move, where, move, where, move, where, move, where, move, where, move, where, move, where, move, where, move, where, move, where, move, where, move, where, move, where, move, where, move, where, move, where, move, where, move, where, move, where, move, where, move, where, move, where, move, where, move, where, move, where, move, where, move, where, move, where, move, where, move, where, move, where, move, where, move, where, move, where, move, where, move, where, move, where, move, where, move, where, move, where, move, where, move, where, move, where, move, where, move, where, move, where, move, where, move, where, move, where, move, where, move, where, move, where, move, where, move, where, move,

0: October is Breast Cancer Awareness Month, a time where we shine the light on the fighters, the survivors, and the courageous journeys of those who fight this diagnosis head on. These are the voices of survival, the voices of strength. Let their stories remind us of that early detection, the power of support, and the strength that comes with never giving up. Here is another Hot 91 survivor story.
1: My name is Kim Pender. I'm originally from Rocky Mount, North Carolina, and I've been here in Virginia for 34 years, and I'm married with two adult grown women now. My husband and I have been married for 37 years. I am a 12-year breast cancer survivor. Yes, yes, I rang that bell, and it's been a journey. It's really been a journey. I was diagnosed in 2012 with stage 2B aggressive ductal carcinoma cancer, and it was on the right side, but it was in 13 lymph nodes, and it was moving fast. 2 years prior to that, my OBGYN and I kept telling her I felt like a little sharp prick in my right breast. And of course, I had been going to her for years, and she would check, and I'd go do a mammogram. Then I'd have to go back for a follow-up mammogram. And I got everything from dense breast to drinking too much caffeine to all of these crazy things. Well, they weren't crazy, but it was things that they normally tell women. But for me, I know my body, and I'm also diabetic, so I know when something's not right. And my doctor knew something wasn't right, but at that time, the 3D mammograms that they do now were not available unless you paid out of pocket. Insurance would not cover it. And of course, to get those mammograms, they were $3,000 to $5,000. And so that's why I always tell everyone, early detection is key, but knowing your body is the best way. It's so important to me to volunteer and to help women. I go around and I speak at different churches. At my church, Fourth Baptist in Portsmouth, my pastor, anytime someone's diagnosed, he calls or gives them my number to call so that I can try to guide them, because I had a young lady by the name of Frida Bryan. And Frida was an advocate for the American Cancer Society. She was director there. And Frida walked me through everything once I got diagnosed, her and Kimberly Robertson. They worked there, and they called, and Frida stayed on the phone with me all night, the first night, just to tell me what to expect, what questions to ask, what treatments to look at, and all these different things. And to have someone to be able to talk to that really understands, that made the difference. When God saves you and God gives you so much more to look forward to, it changes you. And for me, every time I talk about it, I get healed all over again.
0: This October, we stand strong together in the fight against breast cancer. Remember, early detection saves lives. Schedule your screenings and encourage your loved ones to do the same. We honor the survivors, support the fighters, and remember those we've lost. Stay aware, stay empowered, stay soul strong. 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

0: October is Breast Cancer Awareness Month, a time where we shine the light on the fighters, the survivors, and the courageous journeys of those who fight this diagnosis head on. These are the voices of survival, the voices of strength. Let their stories remind us of that early detection, the power of support, and the strength that comes with never giving up. Here is another Hot 91 survivor story.
1: Hi, my name is Joyce Austin, and I'm from Chesapeake, Virginia. I'm a colon cancer survivor. It was in 2008. It was in October, and I had been having symptoms way before that. Most people don't have symptoms of colon cancer other than constipation or their bowels looking different. And I kept complaining about my stomach. I couldn't digest a lot of different foods. Prior to that, I had had weight loss surgery, so I attributed to that. I kept going to my doctor, my primary care, and they tried to do an endoscope going down. And finally, my primary care, he said, let's try something different. Let's do a colonoscopy. And what happened is when they did the colonoscopy, I woke up on the table, and the doctor that had did it, he says, you have cancer. I took a chemo treatment, and then I had to wear a bag. All through it, I was blessed. At the time when you're going through, you don't think. You have a testimony, because when somebody else comes up and they're going through, you want to hug them, you want to tell them it's going to be all right, and all you can do is just be there for them the way people were there for me.
0: This October, we stand strong together in the fight against breast cancer. 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
9: 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Good luck. 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

0: Good morning, Spartans. Good morning, VA. And good morning, Fresh Inns. Chuck Taylor here, and we want to welcome you to the Fresh Start Morning Show, live from the Learning Lab on the campus of Norfolk State University. And behind the turntables, it's DJ B.
1: And you say,
2: how about them Cowboys?
1: No, that's not what we say.
2: Seven cities.
1: Checking on the Cowboys fans win. This morning. Go Sixers. So, happy Motivation Monday. I'm DJ B. That's your crowd. How was your weekend, man?
2: Man.
1: I mean, the Cowboys won, so I guess you
2: put some light on it. It was an amazing weekend.
1: Well, this weekend's going to be, it's homecoming week.
2: Oh, yeah, it's about to be even better.
1: It's about to be popping. I'm tripping over signs on campus. This is happening.
2: Right? You know what I mean? You get a car.
1: You get tickets. Hey, stay and see what we got tickets for today. Of course, we got your holidays, your health, your sports, your good news, your tech news. That is all this hour. And today's high, I love it. It's hoodie season. I love hoodie season. Today's high is about 73, currently 66 on the campus of Norfolk State University on this Motivation Monday. You know what I mean? Let's just get to the music. We here. We ready.
2: We in the building. We ready. Let's go.
1: Is Aaliyah, will you? Is she coming in today?
2: I don't know. It's going to be a surprise. I don't know. We'll have to see.
1: Hey, y'all, keep it locked. We are Hot 91 of Solar VA. Good morning.

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3: Today is October 5th, 2026. Good morning, Motivation Monday. This is indeed the 278th day of the year. There's 87 days left, ladies and gentlemen. It's homecoming week.
4: That's making it right.
3: Today is World Teachers Day. It was established in 1994 to mark October 5th. When the ILO, UNESCO recommended, well, recommendation concerning the status of teachers was adapted. So all the 86 million plus teachers worldwide, salute to you. National Do Something Nice Day, which you should do every day.
4: Exactly.
3: Today is Blue Shirt Day, a.k.a. 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
4: Kind of got blue on my shirt. Okay. I'm kind of repping.
3: Child Health Day. Also the Day of Unity Against Domestic Violence. World Habitat Day, World Architecture Day, and National Consignment Day. You know what I mean? So, got some out there on consignment.
4: Consignment.
3: Check on it. Today's for you. Let me see. Scrolling through things here. You know what? Let's go right to the birthday.
5: Hey, kids. It's your birthday today. And since it's your birthday, I'm going to give you a happy birthday beat like this. Happy birthday.
4: Say what?
5: To
6: you.
3: It's a couple. If you celebrate your born day today, happy birthday.
4: Happy birthday to you.
3: Yeah.
4: Get it right.
3: Travis Kelce is 37 today.
4: Hey, happy birthday.
3: Heather Headley, 52. Grant Hill is 54.
4: Dang, really?
3: Yes. Renee from Jeanne is 56. Let me see. Michael Andretti is 64. Neil deGrasse Tyson. You know who that is?
4: That's the famous scientist.
3: Yes, indeed. 68 today.
4: Dang.

0: Fire that coach.
1: Go Sixers.
0: This season, if
1: I have moved on. It's only been four or five games this season.
0: Yeah.
1: Go Sixers.
0: Already.
1: I'm already. Basketball season is loaded.

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1: Sneakerhead Soiree,
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Researchers at UCLA Health looked at brain scans from nearly 1,500 adults. They used these scans to estimate how, you know, old each person's brain appeared to be compared to their actual age. The gap is called a brain aging index. So people whose brains look older than expected did worse on tests of working memory, of course. They got paid for this. I could have told them this. This covers things like focus and planning. They also reported their symptoms of depression. So when the team checked stool samples from one of the groups, a higher brain aging index was linked to specific gut bacteria and the chemical byproducts they make. Now, this doesn't prove gut bacteria cause faster brain aging, but it's a link, not a cause. All right? There's no gut health magic fix yet.

0: And like, huh? Yeah, I got it. Yeah, we got a grant to do nothing.
1: That don't even make sense.
0: But, you know, I'll keep you posted on this story because it could lead to something. It could be something. Yeah, you know I mean? It could be something.
2: But, like, that, I don't care about it like that.
0: I mean, for your brain. Stool? It could be something. We'll work on that.
1: Yeah.
0: Plus, traffic on the way. I see there's a crash at 564 leading into the base, so that's the little slowdown. But it's always a slowdown heading to the base around this time. You don't need a crash, but be careful on your way.
1: Please.
0: This is Odell. It's called After the Club.

0: Listen, we're talking about
1: playoffs. Don't talk about
0: practice.
1: You kidding me?
0: Not a game.
1: Playoffs?
0: Not the game that I go out there and die for and play every game like it's my last. Not the
1: playoffs?
0: We're talking about
2: game. Blouses.
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4: Good morning, good morning. It is Shakur right here with your sports. And of course, I got to bring you that sports action. Happy Monday, October 5th.
5: Jesus, now listen. It's too much. Just do the sports, dude.
4: You want me to hurry up? I got you. Let's talk about them Eagles. Now what happened was the Eagles lost 24-20. That's what you want to hear, B. Jalen Hurts.
5: I already knew this.
4: And I mean, it was a terrible game. How do you score 20 points in the first half and they go on to score 0 points the second half?
5: I don't know.
4: Terrible. Terrible by the Philadelphia Eagles. On top of that, if you put in a parlay on Jalen Hurts, I'm sorry. Jalen Hurts had 93 yards yesterday.
5: I walked 93 yards and I ain't leave the house.
4: Simple as that. Just pacing around mad at Jalen Hurts the whole time. Yo, 93 yards, 12 for 27 on throws. Absolutely terrible. Matthew Stafford, on the other hand, 317 yards.
5: Crazy.
4: Only two interceptions. But, I mean, this team did not give up. I thought the Eagles might have the game. Nope. Rams came back and they won the game. Then Norfolk State, unfortunately, did lose this weekend, 31-33. But freshman quarterback Dejon Goldman did have a great game with 371 yards and 3 tutties. Getting back to NFL action, we got to see the Baltimore Ravens take down the Tennessee Titans 24-18. Lamar Jackson had 222 yards and 2 touchdowns. Then, of course, what do you know it? The Cowboys. Whoa. Cowboys came back, having only 6 points in the first half and 28 the second half. 335 yards for these Cowboys. 335 yards. CJ Stroud had 347 yards, but it was not enough. Cowboys take the win, 34-30.
5: There's too much emphasis on the Cowboys.
4: The dumb. We also saw the Las Vegas Aces lose to the Golden State Valkyries in game 1 of the WNBA playoffs. AJ Wilson did not have the best game, but you know what? It's all good, because you know what? Golden State Valkyries still came out with the win. We got to see Gabby Williams take that dub, and we will see them again on Wednesday. That is your sports report presented to you by the NSU Sports Network, reminding you the Eagles lost, and go get your football tickets.
5: That's not how that works.
4: That's not how it works?
5: It's homecoming. The Spartans played a good game, and then I turned and I left, and I was like, yo, what happened?
4: No, seriously. I thought we were about to win.
5: Happened?
4: They came back the last couple seconds.
5: I was like, what happened?
4: Yeah.
5: All right. So we will be victorious this Saturday, no doubt. So make sure you get your tickets. Support the NSU Spartans. Homecoming.
4: Let's do it.
5: It's this weekend. All right, it's going down. Keep it locked.

Finally, guys, it seems like the news is worse than ever, both here in the U.S. and everywhere around the world. It seems like there's nothing but bad news out there. I've got good news and good news. This just

0: news for you.
1: All right, since graduating from North Carolina Agriculture and Technical University, that's NCAT, husband, father, educator, and farmer, have been among the many titles that Kamal Bell has accrued. He added author to that list with the release of his new children's book, Akeem Keeps Bees, a close-up look at the honeymakers and pollinators of Sankofa Farms. In it, he invites readers along for the journey with his middle son, Akeem, to explore bees and their impact on everyday life. Bell, a Durham native, attended A&T in 2009. There, he majored in animal industry, primarily focused on food production. One common question that he's faced numerous times over the years is, why do you want to be a poor farmer? Bell's response is intertwined with the name of his farm. Sankofa is derived from the Akan language in Ghana, meaning it's not too taboo to go back and fetch what is at risk of being left behind. Another variation translates to looking to the past to inform the future. Bell believes that owning land is a necessity for our survival long term. There's a movie about that.
2: What's it called? The Bee Movie?
1: Damn. Well played. I can't think of it. But the plot is after a civil war happens, one of the most valuable thing is land. And so it's in near future.
2: Yeah.
1: Near future. And the survival is like everybody got kind of farms. And I think this happens in North America, well, obviously North America, but I think more in Canada.
2: Yeah.
1: And you're self-sufficient, but you also contact other farms for other supplies.
3: Oh, you just barter.
1: And something happens to one of the farms. They stop communicating and they go investigate and things have happened.
3: Aliens!
1: No, people are trying to take your land. You know what I mean?
2: They're going to say what type of people.
1: It's not
2: this type of people.
1: It's not like the 1400s. But you know what I mean.
2: Yeah, I mean,
1: I got to, oh man, what's the name of this movie? Hold up, let me check the chat. Somebody might know already.
2: Not a chat me on it.
1: All right, I'm the only person that's seen this movie. So, I'm going to let you know in a minute. We also got some tech news on the way. Keep it locked for that.
2: Yes, we do, man. Tune in 6:30. I got you, man.
3: It's not the only one in the world who watched it. And that's fresh.

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3: October is Breast Cancer Awareness Month, a time where we shine the light on the fighters, the survivors, and the courageous journeys of those who fight this diagnosis head on. These are the voices of survival, the voices of strength. Let their stories remind us of that early detection, the power of support, and the strength that comes with never giving up. Here is another Hot 91 survivor story.
4: From his friend.
5: You go through the process. And the hardest part for me was sharing with my husband and my children. When the doctor told me, he said, yes, Ms. Grimstad, you know, you have cancer and this is what we're gonna do. So, like she said, Joyce, I went home, I got on the internet. The next time I came back to see him, I had a book. And he was like, he let me go through about 10 minutes of it. And he was like, look, he came from around his desk. He sat beside me. He said, look, let me tell you one thing. The internet is for general information. They don't know you. They don't know whatever else you might have. Mm-hmm. High blood pressure, kidneys problems, mm-hmm. none of that. Mm-hmm. So, and if you got any questions, you just need to ask me. My doctor opted for me not to do chemo or radiation only because my spot was not that big, but it was enough for them to address it. So I ended up having a mastectomy. And the beauty of that is twofold. When you have a mastectomy, no one tells you that the breast that's left is still going to grow. You don't want to question why God does this. The beauty of it is that he's going to bring you through it regardless. Just like not having no money, your car broke down. You know, you're going to have one of those kind of days. We all do. I mean, that's just an experience. But from the experience is what makes you the person that you are. With all that being said, I'm glad to still be here. I feel good. That's what life is all about. I want to live.
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0: Hot 91 Asulavier, good morning, good morning, good morning, and a good morning. Real quick, today's high, we're talking like mid-70s, 75. Mostly sunny, tonight clear, with the low around 57, and tomorrow sunny with the high near 67. This is my weather. I'm here for it. Speaking of being here for it, Shakur's here for the tech news.
2: I am.
0: I'm here for that. What's up?
2: Good morning, man. So, unfortunate President Donald Trump announced the formation of a federal artificial intelligence task force called the Super Intelligence Force to coordinate government policy and maintain U.S. dominance in technology. Now, the core objective is that U.S. is leading the world in what the administration officially refers to as super intelligence rather than AI or artificial intelligence. The task force will coordinate federal engagement with consumers, public interest groups, religious organizations, critical infrastructure providers, and AI companies. And the group will report directly to President Trump and White House Chief of Staff Susie Wiles. Jay Clinton, Andrew Ferguson,
0: who are these people?
2: Emil Michael, and Scott Cooper.
0: They sound like actors.
2: Right. I mean, they are. Free check, I guess. These people are leading the task force. More info on what they do and how they do it soon. I think President Trump gets bored sometimes. He's like, you know what? I have power, so I'm gonna do something random. No one's going to do anything about it.
0: Well, that's a pretty good impersonations there, sir. That's nice.
2: Hey, you just got to make it, your voice
0: you
2: a little...
0: You got to...
2: Make it a little nasally.
0: Sometimes it's...
2: like, I don't know. That's what everyone's paying for. Man. A task force. Thank you.
0: I was about to say... I was about to ask a question about this administration, but you know what? All right, this is whatever.
2: Yeah.
0: Keep your head in the swivel, ladies and gentlemen. Prepare yourselves. And, you know, just watch your back and live.
2: Never away.
0: You know what? We're going to be all right. You know what? It's going to be fine. It's going to be fine.
3: You know I love
0: it. Hot 91 Soul VA Motivation Monday score. Got some headlines.

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0: The Funky Divas is Hot 91, the soul of the A on this Motivation Monday. Fresh Start Morning Show. I'm DJ B. Shakur is here with your headlines. Good morning, good sir.
1: Good morning, good morning, good morning. I am Shakur. Today is October 5th, and I got your headlines right here on a Monday. In the news today, French President Emmanuel Macron and Spanish Prime Minister Pedro Sanchez had a joint press conference in Madrid to welcome UK's government interest in rejoining the European Union. Both leaders described the potential return as a positive step that will strengthen economic and political stability across Europe.

0: rising interest rates and ongoing corporate belt tightening as federal policymakers monitor the data closely. Back in VA, Governor Abigail Spanberger introduced the 2026 Virginia Energy Plan aimed at lowering utility costs and transitioning toward cleaner energy sources by 2050. State legislative leaders immediately began debating the proposal, with public hearings scheduled to begin later this month. And back in Norfolk, westbound lanes on the Hampton Roads Bridge Tunnel reopened early Monday morning after a full weekend closure for critical roadway repaving. Transportation crews completed the resurfacing project on schedule, though a second weekend closure remains planned for mid-October. Today's high 73, it's currently 68, and it's like that.
1: And that's the way it is. Good job, Shakur. So it's wild that the timing on repaving is during the month of October. We got homecoming,
0: yep.
1: A bunch of other things is popping off. Yeah, so if you're coming in town from out of town, there's alternate routes, but there might be a little delay because, you know what I mean, coming to campus and you on the other side.
0: Right.
1: It's closed. You gotta go to the Monitor Merrimack.
0: They need to have a ferry. That would be tough. I've been saying it. Make a little ferry from here to the other side of 75. Do that.
2: Hey, yo.
0: That's crazy.
1: Nah, it's not. It's just, I just wanted to
0: say. I was about to say, that's
1: it's
0: a,
1: like, is that, that crazy? Is that crazy?
0: That one I didn't hear.
1: Nah, you hear. There should be a ferry.
0: This should
1: not
0: be
1: a ferry.
0: Nah, that's a reach. That's a reach of foul. That's a reach of foul. No. Yeah.

0: Now, the price of rigatoni with heavy marinara has went up. Not really. Nobody cares. This is funny.
1: In a real way?
0: This is funny. I'm going to have rigatoni.
1: Oh, God.
0: With heavy marinara and a little bit of pear from the side.
1: Did you see what he guessed when someone ate because of their breath?
0: Yo, yeah, that was the wildest thing ever. So Rick Ross has waived his right to attend pretrial conferences in Florida, in his Florida domestic violence case, allowing his attorney to appear on his behalf, because I'm assuming he's going to be in Paris eating rigatoni with heavy marinara. The filing follows his arrest on charges that include battery by strangulation. An arrest affidavit alleges he repeatedly struck and choked a woman after becoming upset over an Instagram tag. Ross and his legal team deny the accusations, calling them false.
1: That was a good one.
0: Thank you. After posting the $5,000 bond on Thursday of last week, Ross appeared on Faze telling followers that he was looking forward to rigatoni with heavy marinara while publicly maintaining his innocence.
1: Come on, Ross. I mean, if he didn't do it, then yeah.
0: Album sales slow? Like that. Maybe. Yo, I hope.
1: I mean, they are slow.
0: We don't condone any type of DV over here. So we keep you posted with that.
1: Yeah.
0: That's crazy. But something else happened over the weekend.
1: Yeah, so Conflict Con happened, and we saw a lot of stars pop out. Playboi Carti, Kanye West, Yachty. But unfortunately, Playboi Carti did get, well, I'm not going to say he did, but another rapper was stabbed. His name was Lucky, and he was a part of he was beefing with Playboi Carti, and Playboi Carti's entourage apparently stabbed him. Now, one knife-wielding man took down about 5 different people.
0: Damn.
1: Luckily, no one was killed. But the craziest part was Carti kind of watching the whole thing like an evil overlord. Like, this guy was kind of looking from the car, looking down as Lucky is getting stabbed.
0: Well, he's also, I guess security wanted him to stand by as well. But it,
1: I mean, I don't know.
0: You want him in the melee?
1: That's the thing. You're supposed to be the brand. You're not supposed to be in it. So Carti was kind of just looking down at everything that's happening. But luckily is okay, and no one died during this. But just crazy.
0: And this happened at Comic-Con.
1: ComplexCon.
0: Oh, ComplexCon.
1: Yeah, that's what happened over there. So okay. Wishing him a speedy recovery. He was hit right in the neck. But more info on that as it develops.
0: All right, there you go. That's the music news. We got some notable Black History facts that happened on this day of October 5th. Homecoming week is in effect. We're going to let you know what's going on around campus as well coming up next.
1: We got you.
0: Right here, Hot 91, the soul of VA. L Boogie's here. And on time.
1: Yeah. Okay, Lauren. Trying something.

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2: Well, hi, 91, it's Solo VA. This is Maynard Scales. 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When you provide the right solutions to your complaints, you are growing and progressing forward. When you complain and don't come up with a solution, that is called being a nag. You are nagging. If you encounter a problem in need of a solution, be the one to create the solution. We're High 91.

0: October is Breast Cancer Awareness Month, a time where we shine the light on the fighters, the survivors, and the courageous journeys of those who fight this diagnosis head on. These are the voices of survival, the voices of strength. Let their stories remind us of that early detection, the power of support, and the strength that comes with never giving up. Here is another Hot 91 survivor story.
1: My name is Zelma Stevenson. I am from Portsmouth, Virginia. Was born in Portsmouth and raised in Portsmouth. Been here all my life. I was diagnosed in 2023. I've always done my mammograms, always. That particular year, I went for my regular one. Then they sent me a letter saying I had to come back and do another one. So I did. I went back and did the second one. When I did the second one, I had to talk to the doctor. So I went in to talk to the doctor, and I said, "Doctor," I said, "hold on a minute." I said, "let me call my daughter." I said, because I didn't tell her I was coming for the second one. So called her, and I told her, I said, "baby, I'm in with the doctor, and the doctor has something he wants to talk to us about." And then that's when he was saying that he found something, but he wanted to do a biopsy to make sure what it was. So then, after that, made the appointment for the biopsy. She went with me. And that was a difficult thing after that. The result was that it was cancerous, but it was a grain of salt. So that meant it was a zero stage. And I thank the Lord for that. So that's why it's important to do it every year. It might hurt a little bit, because if you miss a year and not going, when you go back the following year, something happened within that year that you did not go. If you had gone that year, you would have caught it. Anything that they find, they can catch it real early, like they did for me. My name is Zelma Stevenson. I am a survivor. I have been blessed, and I'm going to keep kicking this and giving it the Lord the praise, because he's the one that brought me through this. And I thank him every day that I'm here. I tell everybody, I'm a survivor. Hot 91.
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0: got some entertainment news.
1: Yeah, man, I have an interesting take, an interesting story about Chris Rock. Chris Rock said he had the money to help his best friend's brother, who spent 19 years behind bars for a crime he did not commit. But he did not help him. He did not give that money to the lawyer. He said he stays out of lawyer fees because things like that are never going to be certain. But ultimately, he looks back and he's kind of regretting it.
2: He's regretting that he didn't help his friends, his brother's best friend?
1: His brother's best friend, yeah.
2: All right, did he help his brother's best friend not do the crime?
1: He did not.
2: Oh.
1: That's not true. What up, Nay-Nay? We see you out there.
2: Nay-Nay.
1: And Dot.
2: Yeah. What you think? Would you, if you had the dough to help your brother's best friend who did 19 years in jail for a crime he didn't commit?
1: Yeah. If I had the money like I'm truly having, maybe I'm generous, but I would have did it. I absolutely would have did it. Especially if, like, if that's my brother's best friend, I feel like I would know him, and I'd probably be cool with him to some degree.
2: Do you know your brother's best friend?
1: I do.
2: All of them?
1: Yeah.
2: Oh, okay.
1: Well, I mean, I would think. If it's, if I don't know the dude, I'd be like, you know what? I got you.
2: There's some holes in the story, but we don't know. Yeah, and he also said he regrets that he didn't do it. So he, you know, I don't, would I have done it?
1: Yeah, what you say? Would you have done it? Your brother's best friend. You don't know him for a mechanic paint other than your brother.
2: If I don't know him now.
1: How about y'all? Y'all cool. Y'all seen him. Y'all, you know, passed by a couple times.
2: It depends on how he treated my brother.
1: Seen it.
2: How close he is to my brother. Yeah, but you, but you know, you might not like your brother's best friend. You might not, you know what I mean? What if it was like, yo, if he, I need you to stop hanging with him, you might end up in trouble. And the boy end up in trouble.
1: Yeah.
2: I told you not to hang with him.
1: Right.
2: 19
1: so now
2: you're
1: gonna
2: years.
1: Bail him out?
2: I don't know, man. I don't know. But I do know I like to help anybody that's been justice impacted. Right. You know what I'm saying? And help them lead in the right way. Now, giving them money, if I had it, I probably would.
1: There it is, man. Especially for a crime you didn't commit. It's like,
2: allegedly.
1: Dang. Yeah, allegedly. Allegedly. We don't know the story.
2: We don't know the story. We don't know. We're not speculating.
1: Nah.
2: You know what I mean? You know, he could have. Could have been having heavy marinara somewhere.
1: You know, could have been having a whole bunch of marriage.
2: All right, keep it locked. Before work party is loading, we could do a question of the day real quick. If you want.
1: Let's do it. What's the question?
2: Has AI directly has AI directly affected your life so far?
1: Yes.
2: In what way?
1: Positively. You can literally answer anything you need to. Any quiz, any test, like AI is literally right there for you. Now that doesn't mean you should do it, because I try not to overdo it so I can still like work on my brain power and everything.
2: Yeah, please.
1: But
2: please.
1: Exactly. You can't just overdo it.
2: You can't depend on it.
1: But
2: use it as a
1: tool. Exactly. Don't let AI use you.
2: Right.
1: Basically.
2: There you go. All right. So phone lines are open, 757-823-9672. Let us know. Has AI directly affected your life so far? You know what I mean? Let us know in the chat, too. We'll get those over the air right here, Hot 91.

Emmanuel Macron and Spanish Prime Minister Pablo Sanchez held a press conference in Madrid to welcome UK's government's interest in rejoining the European Union. Both leaders described the potential return as a positive step that would strengthen economic and political stability across Europe. Back in the

shifting interest rates and ongoing corporate belt tightening as federal policymakers monitor the data closely. Back in VA, Governor Abigail Spanberger introduced the 2026 Virginia Energy Plan aimed at lowering utility costs and transitioning toward cleaner energy sources by 2050. State legislative leaders immediately began debating the proposal, with public hearings scheduled to begin later this month. And back in Norfolk, westbound lanes on the HRBT reopened early Monday morning after a full weekend closure for critical roadway repaving. Transportation crews completed the resurfacing project on schedule, though a second weekend closure remains planned for mid-October. Wow. Today's high 73.

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1: Good morning. I'm Shakur right here with your sports. And listen, man, let's get right into it.

500. We have a chance to make it 500 this weekend as we go against VA Lynchburg at Saturday. Make sure you get there and you get those tickets and you get live. Now listen, in NFL action, I had an amazing weekend. I don't know about y'all, but the Eagles lost 24-20. And my man Jalen Hurts, my eyes to watch, he only had 93 yards. As an NFL quarterback, how do you only have 93 yards? If you put in a parlay on Jalen Hurts, I'm so sorry. I know for a fact you lost your money. On the other hand, Matt

Aces lost 60-71 to the Golden State Valkyries. Valkyries take that 1-0 series lead. And we also saw the New York Liberty against the ATL Dream. Atlanta came out on fire. Renee Howard, 16 points. Angel Reese, 17. Jordina Canada, 25 points. It was amazing. We got to see that dub. Atlanta Dream take it 1-0 in the series. That's your sports report. I'm going to pass it right back to DJ B. Everyone remember, this sports report is brought to you by the Energy Sports Network

0: MCing. Top tier. King Asiatic, nobody's equal. Antonio Hardy. Dark Gable. The Prince of Darkness. That's Big Daddy Kane, y'all. Hot 91, the Soul of VA. We got a special guest, an NSU alumni. We're about to talk to in about 10, 15 minutes. So stand by. More heat on the way. Motivation Monday, Hot 91, the Soul of VA. 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
1: October is Breast Cancer Awareness Month, a time where we shine the light on the fighters, the survivors, and the courageous journeys of those who fight this diagnosis head on. These are the voices of survival, the voices of strength. Let their stories remind us of that early detection, the power of support, and the strength that comes with never giving up. 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
2: My name is Sherry Briggs. I am a proud pirate from Hampton University, class of 98, QT3. Ooh, it's been a journey. I'm a warrior. I'm a survivor. Regular checkup, no symptoms. Went for my regular mammogram like I go every year at the beginning of the year, this February. So please make sure that you're getting checked. I push that and talk about that all the time because early detection is important. So but I went in, normal mammogram. They said, can you stay around a little bit? It made me nervous, but I had a similar, like a previous scare a few years ago. So I was like, okay, nothing. Like, and so they said, well, we're going to have you to come back for another procedure. And so they called and they scheduled the procedure. And I go in, do the procedure. I'm waiting for the results. And my doctor's office calls while I'm at work. I'm in my office and I'm so used to my doctor's office when they call, it's the nurse on the other end to give me my results. This time it's my doctor's voice. Mm. And she says, she goes on and she says, it's breast cancer. And I said, what? Can you repeat yourself? Because I was in a state of shock at that moment, right? And she could barely get the words out again to say it because the tears and everything just started to flow. So it was a day that I'll never forget, March 6th. And it will be etched in my mind forever and in my heart. But I took that moment to just, okay, Sherry, you had this moment. Get yourself together. You got to get up. And so I've been fortunate to, other than being out for my first surgery, I've been back to work full time. And, you know, I am looking forward to next week just to ring the bell, just to say it's done, you know, and put this chapter behind me and look forward to what's next. I'm sure it's still a roll ahead, but I'm excited.
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0: what you need right here at Hot 91, the soul of Ye's. I'm about to say the before work party, but it is. It's the Fresh Start Morning Show. This Motivation Monday. DJ B. Shakur is eating lunch or something somewhere. Breakfast early. Early somewhere. So, you know, October is National Domestic Violence Awareness Month. All right. I've been talking to an NSU alumni, Mrs. Natalie. We already on first name basis. What's your last name?
1: Purdy.
0: And you know what? Put those headphones on. That way you can hear everything. I'm a bad host. I need to tell you that the mic's going to mute everything in here. You can only hear through the headphones. So there you go. How you can hear now? You can't hear anything?
1: I hear music.
0: You hear music? You don't hear me talking?
1: No.
0: Oh, that's not good. Hold on. How about now? Hold on. You should be able to hear me. Change that. I guess you know DJ Heart Attack. Try the other headphones, Dad. Well, oh yeah, that one. How about now? You hear anything? Just music? You don't hear me talking? You hear me talking to you now, but through the headphones.
1: Say something.
0: 1 2 1 2 1 2. Tack, you hear me? You hear me? Okay.
2: You good?
0: How about now?
1: Yes.
0: Thank you, Tack. Thank you. So yes, as I was saying, it's National Domestic Violence Awareness Month. Miss Natalie is here and is indeed a domestic violence survivor.
1: Yes.
0: Welcome to the radio show this morning.
1: Thank you so much for having me.
0: Anytime, anytime. How are you feeling this morning, by the way? It's Monday. You just got off the plane.
1: Yes, I'm feeling wonderful. I'm excited. Listen. Excited to be back home.
0: Behold.
1: Yes, the green.
0: And gold. You was waiting for me?
1: I was waiting for you. You know, it's a team.
0: I got you. Tell us your story. You're from Brooklyn.
1: Yes.
0: You came down from school.
1: Yes.
0: Your parents, your mom's from here. Your grandparents down the block.
1: Yes.
0: You came to school. You're NVA, getting your education, higher learning. And you get involved in you get into a relationship, correct?
1: Yes.
0: Okay. And
1: a relationship that was supposed to be just dating.
0: Okay. Just dating.
1: Yes.
0: Tell us your story.
1: So in the relationship, I explained to him that we were just dating, but it moved really fast, really rapid, and he started talking about marriage.
0: Whoa.
1: But yes, whoa.
0: How old were you at the time?
1: I had just turned 18.
0: Wow. How old was this individual?
1: 24.
0: Wow, okay.
1: Yes. Okay. And so he started talking about marriage, and I thought, well, that's kind of soon. So I kind of assumed that he meant the future,
0: mm-hmm.
1: not right now.
0: Mm-hmm.
1: But in his mind, it was right now. And so the more that I saw that it started to progress, the more that I said, hey, maybe we need to take a break because it's going too fast and I'm not ready.
0: Right. Right.
1: And I tried to explain that to him, and he said he didn't say he understood. He kept asking me, but why? And no matter how many reasons I gave him, it still went back to, but why? I love you. And he just kept saying that over and over, but I love you. As if that should be enough.
0: Right.
1: And I was just explaining, like, I need to continue school. I need to continue dance. It's a lot to be that young and then try and be a wife.
0: Mm-hmm.
1: I did know that.
0: Mm-hmm.
1: I wasn't ready for that responsibility.
0: Understood.
1: And he said, okay. And I said, well, it's getting late and perhaps you should leave now because I still had a curfew.
0: Mm-hmm.
1: And he said, okay. And I waited. We waited for a couple of minutes because he never stood up. And by the time he stood up, I was walking him to the door. And I turned to glance to make sure he was still coming behind me. And his hand was already in the air. He had grabbed a pair of scissors.
0: What?
1: Yes. And started stabbing me.
0: Whoa.
1: I know. How did we get there, right?
0: Yeah. What? And you've never noticed any of this, whatever rage or whatever sparked this in any time y'all was dating?
1: Never saw it.
0: Never saw it.
1: Almost that too good to be true, but it is.
0: Yo, that That's crazy. How bad was you injured?
1: He stabbed me over 30 times.
0: What?
1: Yes.
0: Ooh, oh, man.
1: I should have gave you the disclaimer before we started.
0: It's okay. It's okay. You're sharing your story. Thank you for sharing your story.
1: Oh, thank you for having
0: me. That's the first thing. Wow. So what happened? I mean, by the grace of God, you're still here.
1: By the grace of God. Ooh. But
0: you're still here.
1: Yes. So from there, the first thing I started doing was I started screaming, I'll marry you, I'll marry you. Because I wanted him to stop.
0: Just to stop, right.
1: So I was like, whatever I have to say to get him off of me. But he wasn't hearing me. And so the more I just kept saying, I'll marry you, I'll marry you, he didn't stop. I'm just trying to get away from him now. So it's definitely like a predator, and, mm-hmm. and I'm the prey, and mm-hmm. I'm just trying to survive in this one little room. And my grandmother was home. We were at my grandparents' house.
0: What?
1: Yeah, right up the street. Yes. Yes. So she was home. He knew she was home.
0: Oh, my gosh.
1: He walked in. He spoke to her like he always does.
0: Right.
1: Hi, how you doing? And we proceeded to go into the family room, our den area, and we were in there. Mm-hmm. So he knew she was there. She was on the phone at the time.
0: Okay.
1: And when she first heard it, she thought, maybe they're play fighting. And then when she realized, she started hearing things. She heard me saying, I'll marry you. But you know how you almost think, like, maybe they're wrestling or, you know, horse playing around.
0: Exactly.
1: But then she started hearing things fall. And she heard more of a distress in my voice.
0: Mm-hmm, mm-hmm.
1: And she's not hearing him. He wasn't saying a word.
0: This is crazy.
1: Yes.
0: This is crazy.
1: So she said, I think they're fighting. So she ended her phone call and she came in the room and she said that when she looked in the room, she didn't see us because like how this door is, she just looked here and didn't see us. And she was just leaving back out the room and I'm over in the corner. And now my cries are faint. Plus, he's on top of me.
0: Mm-hmm.
1: Like, now he's pounded. He's, like, literally on top of me. And when she heard me call her faintly, she went back in and looked and saw us on the... And that's another thing. We were on the floor. She's looking for us to be standing up.
0: Right.
1: We're wedged in a corner on the
0: floor.
1: And
0: it's slightly dark and hidden.
1: Yes.
0: Right.
1: Hidden in the corner. And she saw him and instantly... She thought he was punching me.
0: Oh, but she was indeed stabbing you.
1: He was stabbing me this whole time. So she's calling his name, and he's not responding. So she goes and she pulls him. And when she pulls him, she sees the scissors.
0: Oh.
1: She sees the blood. Yes. And he stared at her. And we all say he had these glassy eyes at this point. Like,
0: mm-hmm.
1: there was a disconnect.
0: Mm-hmm.
1: And so he just stared at her. And she was like, what are you doing? Like, you know, get off of her. But he didn't move. So her first instinct, I always tell her she saved my life. Her first instinct was, let me go and get a weapon. And she thought about it and said, well, he's older than me. And this is a different type of rage.
0: Right.
1: So she just started backing out the room to go to call the police.
0: Okay.
1: And as soon as she got, like, to the door to turn... He went back to stabbing.
0: What?
1: Yes.
0: Oh, my gosh.
1: Yes.
0: Oh, my gosh. She calls the police.
1: Mm-hmm.
0: Is this... When did he stop? And thank you again for sharing. We're talking to Natalie. Thanks for sharing your story, first of all. When did the cops get there? When did he stop? Maybe backwards. I'm asking.
1: Oh, no, you're fine. He stopped... Once he heard her giving the description of what was going on.
0: Wow.
1: And describing him.
0: Wow. And he just broke out?
1: And then he just broke out. He left. He ran out the house. He ran home.
0: He ran home?
1: Okay, well, he probably went kind of slow. But
0: I mean, he
1: got in his car and he drove home.
0: Okay. And then at this point, you're injured.
1: Yes.
0: You're injured.
1: Yes.
0: Luckily, you got to the hospital in time.
1: Yes.
0: How many times did he stab you?
1: Over 30 times.
0: That's crazy.
1: Yes.
0: That's crazy. How long did it take to heal physically? Because mentally, I know what you're doing, and we'll get to that now, is part of the healing process. But Physically.
1: Physically, I would say almost a year.
0: Wow. Wow.
1: Because I wore a patch over my eye for a year. Mm. Yeah.
0: Man. Man. What happened to him?
1: Nothing. He went, okay, wait a minute. Let me get the charges correct.
0: Okay.
1: I say nothing because it feels like it's nothing to me.
0: Right. Okay. That makes
1: sense. So let's get it correct. He received, I believe it was 7 years probation.
0: What?
1: Yes.
0: Is this through the city of, you know what, never mind. It happened here in Norfolk. 7 months probation?
1: Yes. 7 years.
0: Seven years.
1: It felt like seven months.
0: Well, to you, yeah. But that's crazy. That is crazy. How was you able
1: to... I probably should have told you this before.
0: No, it's fine.
1: You're like, wait a minute.
0: Look, I'm a father, husband. I'm mad. I'm like, where Duke at?
1: I'm still mad.
0: I know you have to be, but what you're doing now is awareness.
1: Yes.
0: Right?
1: Yes.
0: And you sharing your story, and you share your story so others can hear in case they're going through something.
1: Absolutely.
0: There's no situation is the same, right?
1: That's correct.
0: Your situation was I didn't see, there was no signs.
1: No signs.
0: Some people have signs and still stay and still
1: get. Absolutely.
0: Right? Yes. Oh my gosh. Thank you.
1: Thank you.
0: Wow.
1: Okay,
0: Miss Tony, you

0: as far as like my vision, it, because of the blood tumor, it caused me to have double vision. Mm. So that's why I had to wear the patch. Mm-hmm. And I had post-traumatic seizures. Mm. So they were very, my family, they were very conscious of what they would say and how they didn't talk about it.
1: Did that trigger anything? Like if it was brought up? Like before when they started, oh, we can't say this. We can't say this.
0: Yeah, it would cause me to have a seizure.
1: Wow.
0: So they couldn't say his name. Mm. Because my brother shares the same name.
1: Oh, that's crazy.
0: Yeah, so one day so right after it happened, so they didn't know I had the seizures. My brother came to the hospital and they said, Kevin is here. And so that triggered me because I was like, I had been unconscious. So now I'm in a deep sleep. Mm-hmm. And you said, Kevin is here.
1: And then
0: I had a seizure.
1: Yo, that's crazy. Yes. I'm sorry you had to go through that.
0: Yeah. So my brother couldn't come visit for a while because just to say his name would trigger.
1: Yeah.
0: Yeah.
1: Oh my gosh.
0: Yes.
1: Man. Yes.
0: And so I had to learn how to read, write, and walk again. So that was like a major setback.
1: Yo, first of all, you're so strong. You're so strong. Physically and mentally to get through this and to bring awareness. Share your story and bring awareness in everything you do. Yo, 7 years probation is crazy.
0: Yes.
1: Okay.
0: Yes.
1: You're here. You flew in yesterday. Yes. You got something going on here in VA. You do a lot.
0: Yes.
1: You have,
0: do a lot.
1: So let's get to.
0: I try to do a lot.
1: Let's
0: it's not
1: get
0: enough.
1: To before the event that you're doing today here in VA. How did you move on? And the next step in your life and your career and everything.
0: Oh, that's a whole nother hour
1: it
0: show.
1: It is. I know. I'm sorry.
0: Okay, so let me try and do like wrap it up fast.
1: Okay.
0: So he got away with it. I can tell you that last month was Suicide Awareness Month.
1: It was.
0: I can tell you that I definitely struggled with just wanting to die because I felt like had I died, had he killed me, I felt like then I would have gotten justice.
1: Understood.
0: But because I felt like they weren't taking it as serious.
1: Yeah, you're right.
0: And back then, even though I'm very young, but back then.
1: Happy, you just celebrated your 23rd. Happy belated.
0: Thank you so much. They told you. And so back then, they didn't take domestic violence seriously, let alone this was teen dating violence.
1: Mm-hmm. Mm-hmm.
0: And so there was no such thing as that back then. And so they were more focused on the war on drugs at that time. Crack was like just about to start hitting the streets. Mm-hmm. And things like that. So they were more focused on that. They looked at it like, well, they were in a relationship. It must have went wrong. And that was it. Nothing was really done. And so I had to live with that for so long that he got away with it.
1: Right, right.
0: And, you know, I like I said, nothing but the grace of God and my family was my rock.
1: Mm-hmm.
0: And so I don't know if I ever, like, really got over it. I just got through it.
1: Okay.
0: And I was just working through it. And fast forward, life just happened. I got married, had kids. And I never even told my children.
1: Really? Uh-huh. Until when?
0: Until a few years. A few years before it came back to surface.
1: Came back to surface?
0: Yes, it came back to surface. So fast forward, after it happened, I moved back to New York.
1: Okay.
0: You know, my family was like, mm-mm.
1: Yeah.
0: We thought you was going there for safety. Mm-mm.
1: Right.
0: Come on back. So I moved back to New York, and I lived there for years, and then I moved back to Virginia.
1: Okay.
0: And so while I was here, I just

0: My name changed, everything changed, and I never had anything in my name.
1: Understood.
0: And my kids were always like, kids are so resilient, so they never paid it any attention that we never had company. We always went to everybody else's house. And nobody come to me. Yes,
1: yeah,
0: so we always went over to other people's house. They knew that their mother suffered from migraines, mm-hmm. from a head injury, mm-hmm. and they knew that if it happened, it shut down the whole house, but they would just play in the dark or be in their room and be quiet. Wow. Like, mom got a headache. We can't, you know, because it used to take 24 hours for it to go away.
1: Wow.
0: Yes.
1: Wow.
0: And so, anyway, I was in the hospitality industry,
1: mm-hmm.
0: and from there, I was at work one day, and an investigator from the Commonwealth Attorney's Office for Virginia Beach came to my job and said, hey, I want to speak to you about a case that I'm working on. So working in the hospitality industry back then, people were doing fraud a lot of times with credit cards and things like that. So I'm over here thinking, and I was in group sales, so I'm thinking, oh, what client could have gotten over on me or something, you know? I can't think of anybody, so...
1: That's because you was on your job.
0: I was
1: on
0: my job. Nobody getting through me. I was like, nobody's getting through me.
1: Okay.
0: And so then, you know, you start thinking about family and friends like, who would Ray Ray do that? You know, maybe they're investigating somebody I know.
1: Right.
0: And so when she told me his name, when she said, I don't know if you're the person I'm looking for. Because remember, I don't have anything in my name.
1: Yeah. Yeah.
0: And so she, you know, she said, I'm looking for Natalie Purdy. And so I had deer in headlights, and she said his name, and I just started crying.
1: Oh, man.
0: Like floodgates. And she said, he's done it again. Exactly. I was like, oh, boy. And so she decided that what we would do is I would be a surprise witness.
1: Okay.
0: In his case.
1: Oh, wow. How did
0: yes.
1: you feel about that?
0: That day?
1: Well, that day is that so
0: day,
1: many emotions.
0: That day, it was so many emotions. Yeah. I said, yes.
1: Oh, good.
0: And then she was walking out the door, and I was like, but tomorrow might be different. I was like, I'm saying yes today, but I haven't had time to think about this or process it or anything. And so she left that day, and she just started calling me like almost every day. Almost every day. And I was like, hey, and every day I had something different. I was like, hey, let me tell you this.
1: Mm-hmm.
0: He may, this will probably go on for a year
1: mm.
0: because he's going to pull out mm-hmm. everything that he can. Mm-hmm. And I just kept telling her like what it's going to look like as far as with my case. And so sure enough, fast forward a year. It took a year. It
1: took a whole year.
0: A whole year. And we went to court. She called me like that morning and said, this is the day. We're going to court today. And it was like 3 days before the anniversary of the day he attacked me.
1: Wow.
0: Look at God.
1: Wow.
0: And so I went to court and I testified as a surprise witness. And
1: was he there?
0: He was there.
1: And
0: looking like he thought I was dead or something.
1: Wow. That's what I was going to ask. How was his look when he saw you?
0: Yeah, he looked like, where did y'all find him?
1: Oh, that's satisfying to hear. I'm
0: yes,
1: sorry.
0: It was. It was so satisfying.
1: Oh.
0: It was so satisfying. I'm going to share something yeah. I've never shared with anyone else before.
1: Hey, we got an exclusive, y'all.
0: We got an exclusive. When I got on the stands, and after they went through the preliminary of your name and all of that, When I got to sit down, I was like, aha, you know, I was like, now I get to tell what you did to me.
1: Nice.
0: But at the same time, the first time in my life, I had the most excruciating back spasm.
1: Oh, it was
0: It was like paralyzing. And I was sitting there and I was like, and everybody was looking at me like, are you okay? And God said, it's not about you.
1: Mm-hmm. Mm-hmm. That was a sign.
0: He said, it's not about you. And right then I was like, okay, I got you, Lord.
1: Mm-hmm.
0: Get me through this.
1: Mm-hmm.
0: And so it led from that interview I mean, that testimony on the stand, mm-hmm. to right after that to a news interview, mm-hmm. and then the newspaper interview, and then the news. And then from there, that's when people started calling and saying, hey, we want to do your story. And I was just like,
1: really?
0: Yes, yes.
1: And now you're...
0: And I always wanted to be an advocate. I was an advocate, but I wasn't telling my story. I was just like, oh, that relationship doesn't look good. Oh, that there's signs. And people be like, yeah, yeah, girl, whatever. And I think that God, everything in his timing, he set it up how he set it up to give me the real time I needed to heal. Because I think I would have been more so telling more about me. And what did he say? It's not about you. And so I had time to heal. Then I had time to start studying about different relationships, abusive relationships, all kinds of abuse and things like that. And then I was ready. And then even after that, once it all hit the news and the shows and stuff, I never stopped learning. I'm still learning to this day.
1: Still learning to this day.
0: I still do trainings. I still do conferences. I'm sitting in the class just like everybody else. Like, okay, what do I need to look out for?
1: And then, you see a new sign.
0: Yes.
1: You see a new sign.
0: Yeah, there's always something. Perpetrators are always thinking,
1: oh, man.
0: How can they attack?
1: And with your story... There was no sign.
0: There were no signs that I knew
1: that
0: of.
1: You knew of. Did you go back and did you? I mean, it's hard to reflect.
0: Now that I've studied, I think that the main sign is the one sign that was making me uncomfortable, that it was moving so fast.
1: Right. Right.
0: It was moving so fast.
1: What happened to Duke? Because I'm still mad.
0: Okay, so Duke was living his whole best life.
1: No, after I don't care about that. What happened to him after the...
0: Oh, when I testified.
1: Yeah.
0: Oh, the judge said, I'm going to sentence you to 35 years as it stands. Which means, when he says as it stands, that means you have to do every single day of those 35 years. There's no good, no parole, get out on good behavior or anything like that. And so... Of course, his family and everybody was in an uproar and upset about it.
1: Good.
0: Yes. And then he went on to blame everyone else. And let me just say this. This is a lesson for everyone. When you're so busy blaming everyone else and you're not taking accountability for yourself, you can miss things.
1: Mm-hmm.
0: And so the one important thing that he missed was called a deadline. And so he missed the deadline for the appeal. He was so busy blaming his lawyers and saying, oh, it was their fault. I should have fired them. They didn't do this right. They didn't do that right. And he didn't want a jury. He agreed to have the judge made. Mm. So he tried to appeal the judge's decision, but you did that plea deal. And so he missed that too. He missed the deadline. So by the time he started trying to appeal, he missed that. And last year, he appealed his sentencing again by saying it was geriatrics. That now he's older, he should be able to be released. But that was denied.
1: Good. Thank you for sharing your story, Miss Natalie.
0: Thank you.
1: So what do we got going on this evening?
0: So this evening we're watching one of the television shows.
1: So you mentioned that. You said one of the shows. Now,
0: yes.
1: There's been a Lifetime movie or series?
0: Lifetime Movie Network.
1: Lifetime Movie.
0: Mm-hmm.
1: And then on the Independent Film Channel, is that right?
0: Or Investigation Discovery.
1: Okay, Investigate Discovery. Uh-huh.
0: ID Channel. Mm-hmm.
1: You have a couple.
0: Two, yes.
1: On,
0: a couple, yes.
1: Yeah, on your story.
0: Yes.
1: So we have the opportunity to watch with you with question and answering.
0: Yes, right? Yes.
1: When is that and where is it going down?
0: That's tonight. Mm-hmm. It's going to be at 5 p.m. It's going to be at the Jordan Newby Anchor Library at Broad Creek.
1: Okay, yeah, right over there.
0: Yes.
1: Have you been there before?
0: I have not. I'm excited.
1: So you're going to get over there. You haven't been over in that area in a while. You're like, yes. what happened? what? Where is?
0: Yes.
1: And it was this here and this. Exactly. Yeah, it changed.
0: Yes.
1: 5 p.m. today. Yes. Absolutely. Is it free?
0: It's free, open to the public. Okay. Yes.
1: And we're watching one. Which one?
0: I think we're going to watch Dates from Hell, Say Yes or Die. That was the first one that was on the ID channel.
1: Okay.
0: Yes.
1: And it's your story.
0: My story.
1: You painted it beautifully.
0: Thank you.
1: Here on the radio show today. Like I said, I'm a father and I got one daughter. I got 5 sons and one daughter. Uh-huh. Who've had my only grandson and pregnant with my soon to come grandson.
0: Oh,
1: now.
0: Congratulations.
1: It's crazy how all the boys have girls.
0: And yes. And yes.
1: The girl had the boy.
0: Yes.
1: But as a father and a husband, that's why that's probably why Tony had you interview with me.
0: Yes, definitely. Yes. And so this is Domestic Violence Awareness Month.
1: It is indeed.
0: And today is the Day of Unity.
1: I read that earlier during the holidays. Yes.
0: Yes.
1: Thank you so much. What else are you doing? What do you do?
0: So I advocate. For a living?
1: Mm-hmm.
0: For a living. Well, I'm always an advocate. So right. I'm 24/7, 365. But I also work for the police station. I work for Special Victims Unit.
1: That's what I was getting at.
0: Yes, yes. So every day, it's just cases like this. It's women trying to escape. It's sexual assault, it's child abuse, it's elder abuse.
1: It's all types of abuse.
0: All types of abuse, and I stand for them all. Yes, they are.
1: People are crazy.
0: Yes. And so it's just so important that to raise the awareness. Mm-hmm. And I just thank you again. Thank you both for having me here in Norfolk State. I just want to talk to the students and say, like, keep your head on a swivel. Mm-hmm. Pay attention to the signs. A lot of times, parents, we send our children to these universities and we say, well, be careful.
1: Check on them.
0: What is be careful? Watch out for the guys that do this and guys that do that. But nobody is walking up to someone and just assaulting them in the beginning. Mm-hmm. They're building a trust and they're grooming them. And a lot of times students like me, you're like in your first real relationship. Mm-hmm. You haven't really dated anyone. Mm-hmm. And
1: it's hard to see signs.
0: It's hard to see signs. And by the time you're seeing them, it's too late. And you also discount them because you don't know. So you're like, oh, well, maybe that's just him because, you know, it's finals. Or he's on the football team and he's going through a lot. Right. Or he told me that he's the first one in his family to go to college. You know, we find a lot of excuses.
1: Mm-hmm.
0: And it also happens with, it happens even more with same-sex relationships.
1: You know what's crazy? I've never thought about that. Same-sex domestic violence. I've never thought about that.
0: Think about it. I hate to...
1: Listen, we talk about everything on this show.
0: Okay, happened here on this campus a long time ago. A long time ago, and it was the same-sex.
1: Wow.
0: And it was a football player that was upset that he felt like he might be out. He might out him. And so that's what, when I say same-sex relationships, a lot of times it's because, again, they're maneuvering.
1: Mm-hmm.
0: You might have one person that always knew that they liked the same sex, but you have someone else who had no, this is their first same-sex relationship, mm-hmm. their first time exploring it, first time really, they're still trying to come to grips themselves, mm-hmm. let alone to let friends and families.
1: Anybody find out.
0: Yeah,
1: right?
0: Find out.
1: They're constantly hiding. And, you know.
0: So, yeah, that's a conflict right there.
1: That's crazy. I didn't know. I didn't know that. I didn't even think about same-sex domestic violence till you just mentioned it. Whatever relationship you guys are in, keep your head on a swivel. Keep your eyes open. Signs are, you know, sometimes they're not there. You just gotta, you just gotta watch people. Yeah. You just gotta watch people.
0: If you can't be yourself,
1: yeah.
0: If they're constantly wanna know where you are, what are you doing, who you talking to, you know, social media is so heavy.
1: Yeah, and this is we way before social media, right?
0: Yes.
1: So it's
0: we have grown folks now that be like, why are they liking your post or your picture?
1: Yeah, it's
0: you know.
1: Crazy.
0: Let me see your phone. You're putting tracking devices. Oh, you got an iPhone? Share your location.
1: Where are you now? But that's real. People it are really so like
0: real.
1: That.
0: It's so real. Yes. The air tags are so dangerous.
1: Yeah, that mic still ain't working. It's okay. It's okay.
0: You can cut him out.
1: I'm switching over here. Yeah,
2: there we go. You know what I'm saying? They put air tags in your trunks. It's a whole lot of new ways for domestic violence. So you definitely got to be careful.
1: Be careful.
2: People are crazy. Yo.
1: Yeah, yeah.
2: People are crazy.
1: You know, I know it's hard to let your guard down. And when you do, you know, just keep this. You just got to be watching, man. You just got to be watching. Miss Natalie, thank you again for coming through. We appreciate your presence. We appreciate you sharing your story. We appreciate
0: you
1: all the things you're doing currently, advocating. What you doing with the Special Victims Unit? You know what
0: you.
1: I mean?
0: Yes.
1: Just continue on, and like Miss Tony said, when she tried to get you to open the door, this is home. So.
0: And she opened the door for me. You see that? Look how she opened the door for me.
1: Yeah, see?
0: So I'm so, so grateful. Shout out to the Virginia Commonwealth Attorney's Office, mm-hmm. Marlena Bright, who's having me here tonight to talk about this. And anybody who needs me to come and just give me that call and say, hey, we need you here.
1: And then boom, you there.
0: And boom, I'm there. Again,
1: do we want to put your social media? I mean, your
0: Social media, Dr. Natalie Purdy, on Instagram at survivors_voice.
1: Survivors_voice on the gram.
0: Yes,
1: okay.
0: On the gram, yeah. And I'm on TikTok and everything else. But Natalie Purdy, if you Google me, Purdie.
1: Thank you again.
0: Thank you so much.
1: Enjoy tonight, because I feel like it gives you satisfaction to tell your story as well.
0: It does.
1: Good luck tonight. And thank you. If you need anything from us here at WNSB, we got your back.
0: But I do need one thing.
1: What'd you need?
0: Invite me back.
1: Come back whenever. Whenever. You know what I'm saying?
0: Yes.
1: I know you can't. You flew in yesterday. You was like, wait a minute, homecoming is.
0: Yes, this weekend. Yes, perfect timing, right? Yes.
1: All right. Well, keep it locked. Motivation Monday. Miss Natalie, thank you again.
0: Thank you.
1: We are Hot 91, the Soul of VA. Good morning.

0: 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Fresh Start Morning Show. That's the King, MJ. Shouts to Miss Natalie for sharing her story. Man.
1: Yes, man. Just hearing about that, you know, she filled me in, you filled me in off air.
0: That's crazy. Yo, well, that's crazy right there.
1: Sir. Yeah, no, that was crazy. That's how you know it was bad. I didn't even catch myself.
2: What are y'all doing? Something to say pause?
0: Yeah, I didn't say anything. I just said it was just crazy.
1: That was a little crazy. That was a pause moment.
0: Slightly immature around here
1: at
0: times.
1: We gotta bring a little light to
0: it. It makes people laugh.
1: Yeah, we gotta bring a little light.
0: Slightly immature. Don't mind us. That's Becky G. Good morning.
2: Good morning.
0: How are you?
2: Well, I'm excited to spend homecoming week during middays right after you. You know, when you got such a great lead in, it makes my job easy.
0: There's nobody listening to us. There's three people listening.
2: That's not true. That's not true.
0: That's three people listening.
2: All the ratings we get, 95% of them come from the morning show. So stop. Stop.
0: Nobody likes the show.
2: That's, I'm not trying to hear it.
0: Nobody likes
1: it. They don't
0: the
1: like
0: show.
1: Me. They be getting on me for being late.
0: Nobody likes
1: me. They hate me.
2: The people know. The people know. What y'all got going on?
0: Chilling, man. Like you said, it's homecoming week. It's Motivation Monday. I treat Monday like it's Friday.
2: Absolutely.
0: You know what I mean? We were supposed to do Ask Calphus this morning. Paul Hernandez was calling the hotline. I didn't get a chance to answer.
2: Okay.
0: So we're going to try to reschedule that.
2: Okay.
0: But you up next. I think you might have something for the good peoples as well.
2: Is that the truth?
0: I said might, so don't.
2: I always got something for the people, no matter what. No matter what. We have a good time.
0: You're on till 2 or 3?
2: To 2.
0: No, you don't have any.
2: That's okay.
0: Matter of fact. I'm not even revealing that. Y'all need to listen to find out if it's something. There you go.
2: Ooh.
0: There you go.
2: This is fun.
0: But that's Beck G. You almost got your what?
2: My degree?
0: Yeah.
2: Master's.
0: Woo!
2: I just know what I know. That's all. I just know what I know. In a few years, it'll be Dr. Beck G.
0: Word!
2: It'll be Dr. Beck G.
0: In
1: Dr. G in
2: a few years.
0: In what? Doctorate in
2: media studies.
0: Yeah?
2: Yeah.
0: See? Gotta learn everybody, man.
1: Dr. G in the crib.
2: Dr. G.
0: Dr. Beck G. All right, well, Beck G is up next to hold down for the midday. We appreciate your presence.
2: Thank you.
0: Be safe, peace, be smart in these streets. Keep your head on the swivel, watch your back. Be good to yourself, be good to others. And
1: world might be a better place.
0: Yeah, do not call
2: during the show.
0: Let's see. Frestopia. Yo.
3: Hey, yo, D, what's going on, bro?
0: I'm on the radio.
3: Okay, hey, how do I get access to it? I'm trying to pull it up on my app.
0: Yo, hold on.
1: What?
0: Hold on one second.
2: Yo.
1: You went straight to the source.
0: Don't hang up. Hold on one second.
2: Yo. That's my favorite.
1: Access.
2: That is my favorite.
0: That's the store phone, 800.
2: That's fantastic.
0: So I'm going to handle that. Y'all be safe. Live from the campus of Nova State University, behold
2: the green and gold.

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1: And happy. Phoebe.
0: The soul of VA. From the campus of Norfolk State University.
2: WNSB.
0: Norfolk. Chesapeake.
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5: From the Hot 91 newsroom, I am A Dream Wins with your morning headlines. President Donald Trump announced the formation of an artificial intelligence task force, and Jay Clayton will lead as the National Intelligence Director. Other members of the group include Federal Trade Commission Chair Andrew Ferguson and Undersecretary of Defense for Research and Engineering Emil Michael. Brazil's presidential race is entering its second round after far-right candidate Flavio Bolsonaro defeated current left-wing president Luiz Inácio Lula da Silva. Unfortunately, Bolsonaro did not secure the majority votes to avoid a runoff. The results conclude that Bolsonaro had won 56.1 million votes and Lula received 53.8 million. In celebration of Portsmouth native Missy Elliott, she is set to host an HBCU Battle of the Bands right here at Norfolk State University. The battle is set to take place at 4 p.m. on October 18th at the William Dick Price Stadium and will feature the Norfolk State University Marching Spartan Legion Band. Other participants include the Hampton University Marching Force, Elizabeth City State University Sound of Class, and the Virginia State University Trojan Explosion. Tickets are available at hbcubandbattle.com. Happy homecoming week, Spartans, and be safe. This is your 91 Second News. I am A Dream Wins on Hot 91, the soul of VA. We'll be right back.

friends. Welcome back from the weekend. I know y'all are feeling really good. We're really excited around these parts because it's homecoming week. Behold, the green and gold Spartans are coming, new and former, and we're excited about it. Hope y'all feeling real good. I'm excited to be here with you this morning. I know it's a little rainy, a little wet, a little dreary outside, 67 cool degrees, but I got you. I'm going to warm it up for you. I got the music. You got the chill. Y'all take me with you wherever you go all day long. And I promise you, it's going to be a great start to your homecoming week. I'll be dropping information about different homecoming activities for the students, for the alumni throughout our time together this morning. We started our workday, y'all. You know, when you start your workday, you get closer to the weekend. So lock in, twin. I got great music for you straight ahead. Right now, here's B2K with Mileage here on Hot 91, the soul of VA.

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put it on. You hear me? What's going on, y'all? I am Beck G, having a good time with you already this Monday morning. Here to get you through the best part of your workday. Here's Drake with Shebang. Hot 91, the Soul of VA. Yeah.

VA, Method Man, and the queen of hip-hop soul, the queen of R&B, the Mary J. Blige with I'll Be There For You. You're all I need. You got that right. All I need to make this day go by. Play this great music for you. What's up, y'all? I am back. G, you want a little Bilal? You want to move a little bit? Fast lane. Here on Hot 91, the soul of VA.

dope. We know Nyrisha around these parts too. Hey, check it out. I'm Beck G. And if you are an independent artist and you'd like to hear your music played right here, well, listen up, because this is it. I'm gonna tell you exactly what to do. 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And you

behold the green and gold Spartans. We are outside this week. You know what I mean? I see y'all buzzing around already. I feel good. I'm going to tell you a little bit more about what's going on all week long, up to and including the game and the parade throughout our time together this morning. Let's get through our work. Damn, I'm going to play you some more great music. Here's the queen of hip-hop soul, the queen of R&B, the Mary J. Blige. Every day it rains. Oh, check that out. Hot 91, the soul of VA.

0: Kim with a different kind. What's up, friends? I am Beck G, hanging out with you this morning, and I feel real good about it. Thanks for locking in, friend. I got to give a real big shout out to Carlos. He's listening. Hey, Carlos. I got to give a big shout out to Big Wood. What's up, Sherwood? Thank you for tuning in with us, tapping in, and enjoying your Monday with me, Beck G. Y'all keep it locked right here. I got more ahead. Start your day and your week the right way with DJ B and the Fresh Start Morning Show, Monday through Friday at 6 a.m. I promise you it's a good time. 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
1: October is Breast Cancer Awareness Month, a time where we shine the light on the fighters, the survivors, and the courageous journeys of those who fight this diagnosis head on. These are the voices of survival, the voices of strength. Let their stories remind us of that early detection, the power of support, and the strength that comes with never giving up. 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
2: My name is Tamika Gillen. I'm from Carrollton, Virginia. I reside in P-Town. I had no symptoms. I just went for my regular routine checkup. I did my testing. Probably like 2 weeks later, I get a call to come back in. I thought it was kind of strange because I always have mammograms. You know, I have a history of in the family. I ended up going back, and that's when they told me. It was December of 2022. Not sure the exact date, but it was December 2022, and I was devastated. I was like, no, not me. You know, I do my regular checkups. I, you know, do my self-examination, and was devastated. Having to go back home and tell the kids, that was really hard. So I was stage two. Like I said, it was devastating because, you know, dealing with my husband, who was just in a motorcycle accident of August 26, 2022, and then finding out I had breast cancer December 2022, that was, like, hard because I'm like, how am I going to survive? How am I going to get these bills and, you know, paid? And it was hard, but with the help of my children and, you know, supportive family members, we've been doing really good. I finished my treatments August the 12th, 2024.
1: 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Stay aware, stay empowered, stay soul strong. 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
7: From the Hot 91 newsroom, I am A Dream Wins with your morning headlines. President Donald Trump announced the formation of an artificial intelligence task force, and Jay Clayton will lead as the National Intelligence Director. Other members of the group include Federal Trade Commission Chair Andrew Ferguson and Undersecretary of Defense for Research and Engineering Emil Michael. Brazil's presidential race is entering its second round after far-right candidate Flavio Bolsonaro defeated current left-wing president Luiz Inácio Lula da Silva. Unfortunately, Bolsonaro did not secure the majority votes to avoid a runoff. The results conclude that Bolsonaro had won 56.1 million votes and Lula received 53.8 million. In celebration of Portsmouth native Missy Elliott, she is set to host an HBCU Battle of the Bands right here at Norfolk State University. The battle is set to take place at 4 p.m. on October 18th at the William Dick Price Stadium and will feature the Norfolk State University Marching Spartan Legion Band. Other participants include the Hampton University Marching Force, Elizabeth City State University Sound of Class, and the Virginia State University Trojan Explosion. 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Happy homecoming week, Spartans, and be safe. 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I am A Dream Wins on Hot 91, the soul of VA.

this. It's only one love, and that's like Beck G. What's up, friends? I am the Beck G here with you this morning, getting you through your work day. We're having a good time because guess what? I'm working to it. I know it's a little drizzly. I'm sitting here looking outside, and I still love outside. But somebody, please help the sunshine come on out. In the meantime, I'm going to be your sunshine. Here we are at the top of the 11 o'clock hour.

brother. Thank you so much for tuning in. Y'all show Beck G so much love. Hot 91, so much love. And you know what I do in return? Play you great music. I got Future with California Girls, even though I'm a VA girl. I turn it up anyway. Hot 91, the soul of VA.

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B-Hot 91, the soul of VA. It's Cardi with boo-boo. Is that nice to do first thing in the morning? Come on now. What's up, y'all? I'm Beg G. Let me slow it down and take it easy. Here's Ella Mai with Mike Just. Mike Just what, girl? Let's listen. Hot 91, soul of VA.

in the middle of the morning, almost afternoon, almost lunchtime. What's up, friends? I am Beck G. Gotta give a real big shout out to one of my favorite listeners. That's Kevy Kev. He called and let me know he's tuned in. So I gotta say something to you. Thank you so much for always listening, always supporting Hot 91. Y'all, we got a week full of activities for homecoming. Got the carnival today. Right now, here's K-Dot with Not Like Us. Hot 91, the soul.

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0: Now, y'all remember that? If you knew when that was new, you know something. What's up, y'all? I am Bag G. Having a real good time. We're this close to noon, y'all. So let me know what y'all eating for lunch and save me some. I feel good. I'm really excited about today. This is the first day officially of homecoming week, so we got a lot planned. Y'all stay tuned throughout our rest of our time together today. I'll be telling you, dropping some information about what's going on for homecoming week, all right? Y'all keep it locked right here to Hot 91, the soul of VA.
1: October is Breast Cancer Awareness Month, a time where we shine the light on the fighters, the survivors, and the courageous journeys of those who fight this diagnosis head on. These are the voices of survival, the voices of strength. Let their stories remind us of that early detection, the power of support, and the strength that comes with never giving up. 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
2: I am Cynthia Bullock, a 30-year cancer survivor. And I'm here to tell a story that you can do it too. I was diagnosed on Good Friday, 1995, and had my surgery the day of the Oklahoma bombing, which was April 15, 1995. When I woke up from my surgery, it looked like carnage and the world had come to an end. But there is hope. It was stage 3. They took 27 lymph nodes from my body. And I had 4 infusions of chemo. Lost my hair, didn't like to wear wigs. The girls encouraged me to go bald, and that's where I started getting my courage. So ladies, after 30 years of ups and downs, you can do it too.
1: This October, we stand strong together in the fight against breast cancer. 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

0: got out, they locked him up.
1: Ain't this?
0: 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And then he took the damn woman with him, took Tiny down the way. 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
6: From the Hot 91 newsroom, I am A Dream Wins with your morning headlines. President Donald Trump announced the formation of an artificial intelligence task force, and Jay Clayton will lead as the National Intelligence Director. Other members of the group include Federal Trade Commission Chair Andrew Ferguson and Undersecretary of Defense for Research and Engineering Emil Michael. Brazil's presidential race is entering its second round after far-right candidate Flavio Bolsonaro defeated current left-wing president Luiz Inácio Lula da Silva. Unfortunately, Bolsonaro did not secure the majority votes to avoid a runoff. The results conclude that Bolsonaro had won 56.1 million votes and Lula received 53.8 million. In celebration of Portsmouth native Missy Elliott, she is set to host an HBCU Battle of the Bands right here at Norfolk State University. The battle is set to take place at 4 p.m. on October 18th at the William Dick Price Stadium and will feature the Norfolk State University Marching Spartan Legion Band. Other participants include the Hampton University Marching Force, Elizabeth City State University Sound of Class, and the Virginia State University Trojan Explosion. Tickets are available at hbcubandbattle.com. Happy homecoming week, Spartans, and be safe. This is your 91 Second News. I am A Dream Wins.

Hey, oh, we're having a good time today. I didn't mean to rhyme, just came out like that. That's Maxwell with something. Now listen, if you want to have a groove like that and have a vibe like that all day, then just stay right here. That's all you gotta do. The formula is super easy. What's up, friends? I am Bag G. Listen, we're smack in the middle, at the beginning, I should say, of Norfolk State University's homecoming. I'm gonna be dropping a little gem here and there, letting you know what's going on throughout the week. Coming up on Thursday is the Norfolk State University Alumni Association's 31st Annual Alumni Golf Tournament and the Norfolk State University Alumni Association honors that evening. I've just gotten started telling you what's going on. If you want to know more, you got to go to www.nsu.edu/homecoming and you can get all the details, all the information. In the meantime, be right here with me, Bag G. Guess what I got for you? Something I want to know. What you doing? That's Crystal Tamar asking that right here on Hot 91, the Soul of VA.

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or girls right here at NSU because it's our homecoming week. What's up with it, y'all? I am Beg G, having a real good time. It's lunchtime, so I know y'all are outside getting your lunch. Save me some outside. And what's for lunch? You still haven't told me. I got to give a real big shout out. People are letting me know all day long that they are tuned in, turned up, and locked in right here with your friend Beg G. I got to give a shout out to Prince all the way in Boston, Massachusetts. Big shout out to Paulette who's listening. Big shout out to Tamar who is listening. Thank y'all so much for being here. We're talking about homecoming all day long. Guess what else is coming up next? Tomorrow, the homecoming concert with YK Niece, Queen Key, and G Herbo. I know y'all gonna be in the building. Yes, we party even on a Tuesday. It don't stop, baby. It's homecoming. We get to it. This is not your typical homecoming. I'm just saying, if you're not used to it, you gotta get used to it. But you know what I'm about to do? Slow it down, take it easy. Cause you're on your lunch break. I gotta give you something to just chill out to. Here's a new song from October London called Silent Treatment. Please don't give me that. Turn this up. Hot 91, the soul of VA.

0: between me and you. I mean, you could tell other people, though. We having a good time right here on Hot 91. I'm Beck G. I got great music for you on your lunch break. It's homecoming week, y'all. We're having a good time all week long. I got City High with Caramel right here on Hot 91.
1: The soul of PA. Where it's something in the water. It's called Virginia. Yeah.

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3: Love King forever. Your face, Tommy. I like this.

0: A. Raheem Divine with the pleasure will be mine. The pleasure is mine to be here with you this afternoon. What's up, friends? I am Beck G. I know you're on your lunch break. I hope you're taking it easy. I hope you're enjoying the little bit of sunshine. We got a little wind in your face and just relaxing. I know that we're getting ready to turn all the way up for homecoming week, and it started last week. How about that? We don't stop just because the party started at a certain time. We're having a good time. I'm glad that you're here with me on your lunch break. And you know what else I want to tell you? I'm going to be dropping cues, hints, and information about homecoming activities all morning long. Coming up on Friday is the Spartan Spirit Fest. All of the schools are having their alumni receptions and the official alumni party with special celebrity guest DJ MC Light is happening on Friday. If you want to know more and specifics about homecoming activities, you got to go to nsu.edu/homecoming. In the meantime, stay right there. Enjoy your lunch. Save me some because you never told me what we're eating. And I'll be right back to you here on Hot 91, the soul of VA.
1: October is Breast Cancer Awareness Month, a time where we shine the light on the fighters, the survivors, and the courageous journeys of those who fight this diagnosis head on. These are the voices of survival, the voices of strength. Let their stories remind us of that early detection, the power of support, and the strength that comes with never giving up. Here is another Hot 91 survivor story.
2: My name is Kim Pender. I'm originally from Rocky Mount, North Carolina, and I've been here in Virginia for 34 years, and I'm married with two adult grown women now. My husband and I have been married for 37 years. I am a 12-year breast cancer survivor. Yes, yes, I rang that bell, and it's been a journey. It's really been a journey. I was diagnosed in 2012 with stage 2B aggressive ductal carcinoma cancer, and it was on the right side, but it was in 13 lymph nodes, and it was moving fast. 2 years prior to that, my OBGYN and I kept telling her I felt like a little sharp prick in my right breast. And of course, I had been going to her for years, and she would check, and I'd go do a mammogram, then I'd have to go back for a follow-up mammogram, and I got everything from dense breasts to drinking too much caffeine to all of these crazy things. Well, they weren't crazy, but it was things that they normally tell women. But for me, I know my body, and I'm also diabetic, so I know when something's not right. And my doctor knew something wasn't right, but at that time, the 3D mammograms that they do now were not available unless you paid out of pocket. Insurance would not cover it. And of course, to get those mammograms, they were $3,000 to $5,000. And so that's why I always tell everyone, early detection is key, but knowing your body is the best way. It's so important to me to volunteer and to help women. I go around and I speak at different churches. At my church, Fourth Baptist in Portsmouth, my pastor, anytime someone's diagnosed, he calls or gives them my number to call so that I can try to guide them, because I had a young lady by the name of Frida Bryan. And Frida was an advocate for the American Cancer Society. She was director there. And Frida walked me through everything once I got diagnosed, her and Kimberly Robertson. They worked there, and they called, and Frida stayed on the phone with me all night, the first night, just to tell me what to expect, what questions to ask, what treatments to look at, and all these different things. And to have someone to be able to talk to that really understands, that made the difference. When God saves you and God gives you so much more to look forward to, it changes you. And for me, every time I talk about it, I get healed all over again.
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By Truth Hurts. What's going on, friends? I am Beck G. I'm having a really good time. Y'all know why? Because it's the Norfolk State University homecoming week. Oh yeah, we are turned all the way up. Coming up on Thursday is the NSU Battle of the Greeks Step Show. I'm just giving you some highlights. If you want to know everything that's going on, you got to go to nsu.edu/homecoming or stay tuned in to Hot 91 right here with me, Beck G. In the meantime, I want to introduce a brand new song that Tank just put out, and it's already my favorite. Now slow it down. I'm going to take it easy, too. Here's Yes. Ooh-wee, my favorite answer. Hot 91, the soul of VA.

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5: From the Hot 91 newsroom, I am Adreen Wins with your morning headlines. President Donald Trump announced the formation of an artificial intelligence task force, and Jay Clayton will lead as the National Intelligence Director. Other members of the group include Federal Trade Commission Chair Andrew Ferguson and Undersecretary of Defense for Research and Engineering Emil Michael. Brazil's presidential race is entering its second round after far-right candidate Flavio Bolsonaro defeated current left-wing president Luiz Inácio Lula da Silva. Unfortunately, Bolsonaro did not secure the majority votes to avoid a runoff. The results conclude that Bolsonaro had won 56.1 million votes and Lula received 53.8 million. In celebration of Portsmouth native Missy Elliott, she is set to host an HBCU Battle of the Bands right here at Norfolk State University. The battle is set to take place at 4 p.m. on October 18th. At the William Dick Price Stadium and will feature the Norfolk State University Marching Spartan Legion Band. Other participants include the Hampton University Marching Force, Elizabeth City State University Sound of Class, and the Virginia State University Trojan Explosion. Tickets are available at hbcubandbattle.com. Happy homecoming week, Spartans, and be safe. 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I am Adreen Wins.

Don't be cruel. Hot 91, the soul of VA. Yeah, that's not a way to be. Be nice, okay? What's up, y'all? I am Beck G. Here we are at the top of the very last hour. We will spend together this afternoon. So you know what I'm going to do? Make it count. I always do anyway. This hour's no different. I am Beck G. Having a really good time with you on this Monday, the first day of the homecoming week. I hope that you're enjoying yourselves. We got up to 68 degrees so far. So it feels good. Need a little light jacket, but we can make it do what it do. It's supposed to get up to 72 today. And listen, I know you love that Bobby Brown idea too, but let me bring you a little more current. Guess what I got for you? Money Long. She says she's the richest. Me too. Hot 91. The soul of VA.

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1: 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Hot 91, the soul of VA.

What's up, friends? I am Beck G. I've had an incredible time going with you through your work day. We're working together. I'm working too. Thanks so much for tuning in, turning up and keeping it locked right here with me, Beck G, on Hot 91. Right now, here's something easy for you. Here's Tim's with What You Need on Hot 91, the solo.

91, the soul of VA. That's Coco Jones with Love Me Through. That's the only way to get through. Love Me Through It. What's up, y'all? I am Beck G. Our time together is almost up, but I really do thank you for being here. Y'all keep it locked. Here's Stone Stiff with Fly right here on Hot

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2: Hot 91, what's up, y'all? I am Beck G. Thanks for being here, whether you're tapped in on the app, logged in online, or dialed in. 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You know I play great music for you. Gotta give a big shout-out to my little niece, Sugar, who's home not feeling well from school. 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Here's Snow Allegra with In Your Eyes.

0: October is Breast Cancer Awareness Month, a time where we shine the light on the fighters, the survivors, and the courageous journeys of those who fight this diagnosis head on. These are the voices of survival, the voices of strength. Let their stories remind us of that early detection, the power of support, and the strength that comes with never giving up. Here is another Hot 91 survivor story.
1: From his friend.
2: You go through the process, and the hardest part for me was sharing with my husband and my children. When the doctor told me, he said, yes, Ms. Grimstad, you know, you have cancer and this is what we're gonna do. So, like she said, Joyce, I went home, I got on the internet. The next time I came back to see him, I had a book. And he was like, he let me go through about 10 minutes of it, and he was like, look, he came from around his desk. He sat beside me, he said, look, let me tell you one thing. The internet is for general information. They don't know you. They don't know whatever else you might have. High blood pressure, kidneys problems, none of that. So, and if you got any questions, you just need to ask me. My doctor opted for me not to do chemo or radiation only because my spot was not that big, but it was enough for them to address it. So I ended up having a mastectomy. And the beauty of that is twofold. When you have a mastectomy, no one tells you that the breast that's left is still gonna grow. You don't wanna question why God does this. The beauty of it is that he's gonna bring you through it regardless. Just like not having no money, your car broke down, you know, you're gonna have one of those kind of days. We all do. I mean, that's just an experience. But from the experience, it's what makes you the person that you are. With all that being said, I'm glad to still be here. I feel good. That's what life is all about. I want to live.
0: This October, we stand strong together in the fight against breast cancer. Remember, early detection saves lives. Schedule your screenings and encourage your loved ones to do the same. We honor the survivors, support the fighters, and remember those we've lost. Stay aware. Stay empowered. Stay soul strong. 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

0: VA Dave and Tim's with a rain dance. We don't want that right now. It's homecoming weekend, so do something else. Friends, our time together this afternoon has come to an end. I had a great time spending the first part of my work day with you. I hope I made it smooth and easy for you. Thank you so much. Y'all be safe, be chill, be hydrated, and be kind to one another. It's always a good day to be kind. I am Beck G. I'll get with you tomorrow. Stay tuned. DJ Scan is up next. Y'all stay tuned in, turned up, and locked in, friend. Right here to Hot 91, the soul of VA.
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9: From the Hot 91 newsroom, I am A Dream Wins with your morning headlines. President Donald Trump announced the formation of an artificial intelligence task force, and Jay Clayton will lead as the National Intelligence Director. Other members of the group include Federal Trade Commission Chair Andrew Ferguson and Undersecretary of Defense for Research and Engineering, Emil Michael. Brazil's presidential race is entering its second round after far-right candidate Flavio Bolsonaro defeated current left-wing president Luiz Inácio Lula da Silva. Unfortunately, Bolsonaro did not secure the majority votes to avoid a runoff. The results conclude that Bolsonaro had won 56.1 million votes and Lula received 53.8 million. In celebration of Portsmouth native Missy Elliott, she is set to host an HBCU Battle of the Bands right here at Norfolk State University. The battle is set to take place at 4 p.m. on October 18th at the William Dick Price Stadium and will feature the Norfolk State University Marching Spartan Legion Band. Other participants include the Hampton University Marching Force, Elizabeth City State University Sound of Class, and the Virginia State University Trojan Explosion. Tickets are available at hbcubandbattle.com. Happy homecoming week, Spartans, and be safe. This is your 91 Second News. I am A Dream Wins on Hot 91, the soul of VA. We'll be right back.

keep doing that. We keep doing this. I caught a f- hating on my wrist. I caught a f- hating on my. I caught a. F-

One is on the VA, Beyonce, Jay-Z, Donk, Morning Dude, the remix, DJ Scan here. Welcome to the start of your work week and homecoming week right here on the campus of Norfolk State University. Yeah, I know y'all ready. Stay tuned, Hot 91.

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0: October is Breast Cancer Awareness Month, a time where we shine the light on the fighters, the survivors, and the courageous journeys of those who fight this diagnosis head on. These are the voices of survival, the voices of strength. Let their stories remind us of that early detection, the power of support, and the strength that comes with never giving up. Here is another Hot 91 survivor story.
1: Hi, my name is Joyce Austin, and I'm from Chesapeake, Virginia. I'm a colon cancer survivor. It was in 2008. It was in October. And I had been having symptoms way before that. Most people don't have symptoms of colon cancer other than constipation or their bowels looking different. And I kept complaining about my stomach. I couldn't digest a lot of different foods. Prior to that, I had had weight loss surgery, so I attributed it to that. I kept going to my doctor, my primary care, and they tried to do an endoscope going down. And finally, my primary care, he said, let's try something different. Let's do a colonoscopy. And what happened is when they did the colonoscopy, I woke up on the table, and the doctor that had did it, he says, you have cancer. I took a chemo treatment, and then I had to wear a bag. All through it, I was blessed. At the time when you're going through, you don't think. You have a testimony, because when somebody else comes up and they're going through, you want to hug them, you want to tell them it's going to be all right, and all you can do is just be there for them the way people were there for me.
0: This October, we stand strong together in the fight against breast cancer. 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Stay aware. Stay empowered. Stay soul strong. From all of us at Hot 91, the soul of VA.
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Our cousin Jay-Z, frontin'. Seems like Something in the Water was just the other day ago, man. He believed 2019. 7 years ago, that fast, and he brought him out at the ocean front. There's a lot taking place once again here, because it's homecoming week, and I'm giving away some tickets to Alumni Fest. There you go. The cat is out the bag, so you want to see another great concert? Stay tuned. Hot 91.

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7: With Kitty and Lovett. In international news, police in Italy seized hundreds of animals someone was trying to smuggle out of the country. They found 77 parrots and 300 tortoises in cramped condition inside a vehicle on Sunday. It happened in a port city in Sicily, and the person was trying to get them on a boat to Malta. Many of the animals are endangered species protected from export by the Washington Convention. The suspect is a Maltese citizen. Italian authorities say the animals are now being cared for in a suitable facility. Today's weather forecast calls for cloudy skies followed by partly cloudy conditions expected around 6 p.m. with winds up to 11 miles per hour. Today will be a high of 73 degrees with a low of 64. The temperature outside is currently 73 degrees. And now, time for a quick recap from yesterday's games for Week 4. The Colts beat the Commanders overseas in London 30-13. The Giants beat the Cardinals 36-24. Somehow, the Cowboys beat the Texans 34-30. The Packers beat the Buccaneers 17-14. The Jaguars upset the Bengals, pulling away with the win 22-17. The Eagles somehow found a way to lose to the Rams 24-20. The Patriots beat the Bills 29-26. The Bears beat the Jets 23-12. The Ravens beat the Titans 24-18. The Vikings beat the Dolphins 15-10. The 49ers beat the Broncos 24-14. The Chargers are still on fraud watch after losing to the Seahawks 30-23. And the Panthers beat the Lions 32-26. But stay tuned for tonight as Week 4 concludes with Monday Night Football as the Atlanta Falcons take on the New Orleans Saints at 8:15 p.m. inside the Caesar Superdome. I'm Katie and Lovett, and this is your 91 Second News on Hot 91, the soul of VA.

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in here. Hope everybody's having a great day today so far on the start of your work week. Once again, it is homecoming week here on the campus of Norfolk State University, so we look forward to seeing everybody. All right, you know, I got to get your relationship talk for you, healthy relationship talk for you, and something that'll help you keep the relationship healthy, you know, especially during homecoming is to, you know, pace yourself. You know, relationships are a journey, you know. They're not a sprint, you know, it's a marathon, especially if you're in it for the long run. So you want to be sure that, you know, you're not just, you know, rushing things and that you're also just taking time with yourself and your own life and things that you have going on. Because if, you know, you're rushing your work, you're rushing your business, you're trying to rush through school, there's things that you're trying to rush through. So, you know, you feel like you can get your relationship to a better standpoint. You know, sometimes you'll end up rushing into something that may not be what you wanted it to be because, you know, greatness takes time. And of course, who does not want the relationship to be great? So if you want that to be for you, you know, you got to pace yourself within a relationship and outside of it, just in your own ventures and everything that you have going on. That way you can keep it healthy. All right, y'all stay tuned. We're Hot 91, the Soul of VA.

0: 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It's on the VA.
1: October is Breast Cancer Awareness Month, a time where we shine the light on the fighters, the survivors, and the courageous journeys of those who fight this diagnosis head on. These are the voices of survival, the voices of strength. Let their stories remind us of that early detection, the power of support, and the strength that comes with never giving up. Here is another Hot 91 survivor story.
2: My name is Zelma Stevenson. I am from Portsmouth, Virginia. Was born in Portsmouth and raised in Portsmouth. Been here all my life. I was diagnosed in 2023. I've always done my mammograms, always. That particular year, I went for my regular one. Then they sent me a letter saying I had to come back and do another one. So I did. I went back and did the second one. When I did the second one, I had to talk to the doctor. So I went in to talk to the doctor, and I said, "Doctor," I said, "hold on a minute." I said, "let me call my daughter." I said, because I didn't tell her I was coming for the second one. So called her, and I told her, I said, "baby, I'm in with the doctor, and the doctor has something he wants to talk to us about." And then that's when he was saying that he found something, but he wanted to do a biopsy to make sure what it was. So then, after that, made the appointment for the biopsy. She went with me. And that was a difficult thing after that. The result was that it was cancerous. But it was a grain of salt. So that meant it was a zero stage. And I thank the Lord for that. So that's why it's important to do it every year. It might hurt a little bit, because if you miss a year and not going, when you go back the following year, something happened within that year that you did not go. If you had gone that year, you would have caught it. Anything that they find, they can catch it real early, like they did for me. My name is Zelma Stevenson. I am a survivor. I have been blessed, and I'm going to keep kicking this and giving it the Lord the praise, because he's the one that brought me through this. And I thank him every day that I'm here. I tell everybody, I'm a survivor. Hot 91.
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4: With Katie and Lovett. In international news, police in Italy seized hundreds of animals someone was trying to smuggle out of the country. They found 77 parrots and 300 tortoises in cramped condition inside a vehicle on Sunday. It happened in a port city in Sicily, and the person was trying to get them on a boat to Malta. Many of the animals are endangered species protected from export by the Washington Convention. The suspect is a Maltese citizen. Italian authorities say the animals are now being cared for in a suitable facility. Today's weather forecast calls for cloudy skies followed by partly cloudy conditions expected around 6 p.m. with winds up to 11 miles per hour. Today will be a high of 73 degrees with a low of 64. The temperature outside is currently 73 degrees. And now, time for a quick recap from yesterday's games for Week 4. The Colts beat the Commanders overseas in London 30-13. The Giants beat the Cardinals 36-24. Somehow, the Cowboys beat the Texans 34-30. The Packers beat the Buccaneers 17-14. The Jaguars upset the Bengals, pulling away with the win 22-17. The Eagles somehow found a way to lose to the Rams 24-20. The Patriots beat the Bills 29-26. The Bears beat the Jets 23-12. The Ravens beat the Titans 24-18. The Vikings beat the Dolphins 15-10. The 49ers beat the Broncos 24-14. The Chargers are still on fraud watch after losing to the Seahawks 30-23. And the Panthers beat the Lions 32-26. But stay tuned for tonight as Week 4 concludes with Monday Night Football as the Atlanta Falcons take on the New Orleans Saints at 8:15 p.m. inside the Caesar Superdome. I'm Katie and Lovett, and this is your 91 Second News on Hot 91, the soul of VA.

0: I'm like,
1: hey, I told y'all stop playing. The new heat just touched down. 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Sometimes I

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1: We're Hot 91 at Solar V8's Traffic Report is brought to you by the Virginia Department of Motor Vehicles and Hot 91, reminding you as Spartans to buckle up every trip, every time. There's now stop and go traffic in Norfolk I-564 eastbound between Granby Street and Little Creek Road. There's also stop and go traffic in Norfolk between Bay Avenue exit 274 and the Hampton Roads Bridge Tunnel. This traffic report is brought to you by the Virginia Department of Motor Vehicles and Hot 91, reminding you as Spartans to buckle up every trip, every time.
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1: Ain't that
0: they did, they locked him up. He did a U-turn, they locked him up. And then he took the damn woman with him, took Tiny down there with him.
2: 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Listen, I know you're waiting on that number to call so I can give away those tickets to Alumni Fest. Here's your hint. I'm doing it right after this. Stay tuned.

everyone. It's Solar VADJ Scan here. Right now, I am looking for caller number 9 to go to Alumni Fest. I'm talking about Juvenile, Manny Fresh, Ari Lennox with UCB, and Young Miami. You want to be there, so call me right now, 757-823-9672. Juvenile, Manny Fresh, UCB, Ari Lennox, and Young Miami. It sounds like a great time. Oh, and did I tell you I got tickets for the entire weekend? All right, this is my first pair. I'm going to do another pair later. Call me right now.

0: Hi, 91. What's up? What's your name? What city you calling from?
1: Jules, P-Town.
0: P-Town representing. How you doing today?
1: I'm highly favored and blessed. How are you?
0: I know that's right. The same here. What you got planned for this weekend?
1: Not much. Cleaning.
0: Cleaning?
1: Yes.
0: Well, you have to get that cleaning done a little early because you're going to Alumni Fest. You're the call number 9.
1: Ah, thank you. That's amazing.
0: You're so welcome. You just got yourself a pair of tickets to go check out Juvenile, Manny Fresh,
1: yay,
0: Ari Lennox with UCB and Young Miami at Waterside.
1: Hello.
0: And check this out.
1: Yes.
0: I'm giving you a pair of tickets for the entire weekend, October 9th, 10th, and the 11th.
1: Hello. Thank you so much.
0: You're so welcome.
1: Thank you.
0: Let them know the station that hooked you up with a pair of tickets to Alumni Fest.
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1: October is Breast Cancer Awareness Month, a time where we shine the light on the fighters, the survivors, and the courageous journeys of those who fight this diagnosis head on. These are the voices of survival, the voices of strength. Let their stories remind us of that early detection, the power of support, and the strength that comes with never giving up. 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
3: My name is Tamika Gillen. I'm from Carrollton, Virginia. I reside in P-Town. I had no symptoms. I just went for my regular routine checkup. I did my testing. Probably like 2 weeks later, I get a call to come back in. I thought it was kind of strange because I always have mammograms. You know, I have a history of in the family. I ended up going back, and that's when they told me. It was December of 2022. Not sure the exact date, but it was December 2022, and I was devastated. I was like, no, not me. You know, I do my regular checkups. I, you know, do my self-examination, and was devastated. Having to go back home and tell the kids, that was really hard. So I was stage two. Like I said, it was devastating because, you know, dealing with my husband, he was just in a motorcycle accident of August 26, 2022, and then finding out I had breast cancer December 2022, that was like hard because I'm like, how am I going to survive? How am I going to get these bills and, you know, paid? And it was hard, but with the help of my children and, you know, supportive family members, we've been doing really good. I finished my treatments August the 12th, 2024.
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1: 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Hot 91 reserves the right to substitute prizes for contest discrepancies. 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Hot 91, the soul of VA. 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

0: homecoming week is finally here at NSU. But I was looking at the weather. It looks like it's going to rain Saturday. But let's send up a prayer up so the rain can hold out at least until Sunday. But stay tuned. We got more Alumni Fest tickets for you on Hot 91, the soul of VA.
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7: With Katie and Lovett. In international news, police in Italy seized hundreds of animals someone was trying to smuggle out of the country. They found 77 parrots and 300 tortoises in cramped condition inside a vehicle on Sunday. It happened in a port city in Sicily, and the person was trying to get them on a boat to Malta. Many of the animals are endangered species protected from export by the Washington Convention. The suspect is a Maltese citizen. Italian authorities say the animals are now being cared for in a suitable facility. Today's weather forecast calls for cloudy skies followed by partly cloudy conditions expected around 6 p.m. with winds up to 11 miles per hour. Today will be a high of 73 degrees with a low of 64. The temperature outside is currently 73 degrees. And now, time for a quick recap from yesterday's games for week 4. The Colts beat the Commanders overseas in London 30-13. The Giants beat the Cardinals 36-24. Somehow, the Cowboys beat the Texans 34-30. The Packers beat the Buccaneers 17-14. The Jaguars upset the Bengals, pulling away with the win 22-17. The Eagles somehow found a way to lose to the Rams 24-20. The Patriots beat the Bills 29-26. The Bears beat the Jets 23-12. The Ravens beat the Titans 24-18. The Vikings beat the Dolphins 15-10. The 49ers beat the Broncos 24-14. The Chargers are still on fraud watch after losing to the Seahawks 30-23. And the Panthers beat the Lions 32-26. But stay tuned for tonight as week 4 concludes with Monday Night Football as the Atlanta Falcons take on the New Orleans Saints at 8:15 p.m. inside the Caesars Superdome. I'm Katie and Lovett, and this is your 91 Second News on Hot 91, the soul of VA.

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7: Hot 91, the soul of VA. 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Stop and go traffic in Norfolk on I-64 westbound between Bay Avenue, exit 274, and Hampton Roads Bridge Tunnel. Stop and go traffic in Norfolk on I-564 eastbound between Granby Street and I-64 Little Creek Road. This traffic report is brought to you by the Virginia DMV, and Hot 91 reminding you, it's Spartan to buckle up every trip, every time.
0: This is...

Present for Petersburg, Trey Songz, I Need a Girl. And right now, I need caller number 9 to hit me up right now at 757-823-9672. I got another pair of tickets for you to go to Waterside for the Alumni Fest with Juvenile, Manny Fresh, Ari Lennox, UCB, and Young Miami. So call me right now. You trying to go there for Alumni Fest, homecoming weekend? Hit me up, 823-9672. We're Hot 91 at Soul of VA.

Quick elimination, fake intimidation. Take a minute, take a deep breath, have a little bit of patience. Drizzy, you amazing, you the inspiration. You set the bar for the next generation. You Neo

0: Hot 91, what's up? What's your name? And what city are you calling from?
1: Tina, I'm calling from Norfolk.
0: Tina, representing for Norfolk. Tina, what you got going on today?
1: Nothing. I'm just getting off of work.
0: A hard-working woman. Or shall I say, what you got going on this weekend?
1: Absolutely nothing.
0: Well, you got something going on now because you're the call number 9. You're going to Alumni Fest.
1: Thank you so much. I greatly appreciate it.
0: You're so welcome, Tina. You just got yourself a pair of tickets to go check out Alumni Fest with Juvenile, Manny Fresh, Ari Lennox, Young Miami, and UCB. 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

To cybersecurity tip for today, let's talk about how to prevent a DDoS attack. DDoS stands for a distributed denial of service, and a denial of service attack is a malicious attempt to affect the availability of a targeted system, such as a website or application, to legitimate end users. A cyber criminal will typically send large volumes of packets or requests that will ultimately overwhelm your computer system, causing a denial of service. In the case of a distributed denial of service, the cyber criminal will use multiple compromised or controlled sources to generate that attack. Cyber criminals also typically use a botnet to cause a distributed denial of service. A botnet is a linked network of malware-infected computers, mobile devices, and IoT gadgets that are under the control of the cyber criminals. These devices will send excessive numbers of requests to your computer system or website, causing your service to be denied, thus the word distributed denial of service. Now, some ways that you could prevent yourself from being a victim of a distributed denial of service is to look out for the warning signs. And some of those common signs would be poor connectivity, slow performance, high demand for a single page to load, crashes to your computer system, and unusual traffic coming from a single or a small group of IP addresses. And you can also leverage cloud computing to prevent DDoS attacks. Storing information in the cloud is a great way to reduce your information from being compromised from a cyber criminal if they're trying to use a distributed denial of service attack, because cloud providers offer well-rounded cybersecurity and threat monitoring software. And the public cloud also has a greater bandwidth than any private network. Cloud computing data centers provide high network redundancy with copies of data, systems, and equipment. That way, if your system is compromised, they still have a backup of all your information and data that you have stored on their cloud service. And that's your cybersecurity tip of the day, how to prevent a DDoS attack. We are Hot 91, the soul of VA.

0: Barrios.
1: October is Breast Cancer Awareness Month, a time where we shine the light on the fighters, the survivors, and the courageous journeys of those who fight this diagnosis head on. These are the voices of survival, the voices of strength. Let their stories remind us of that early detection, the power of support, and the strength that comes with never giving up. Here is another Hot 91 survivor story.
2: My name is Alvinia Quarles. I currently live in Suffolk, Virginia. I've been living there for about 3 years. We relocated from Alaska after being there for 26 years. So we're just glad to be in the sunshine and out of the snow. I was diagnosed with stage 1 breast cancer in 2011. It was not detected through a self-exam. I didn't have a lump or anything like that. It was detected through a mammogram and an ultrasound. At that time, they told me that they saw some suspicious calcifications and things like that in the breast, and they were going to watch it every 6 months. So at that time, I was doing a mammogram every 6 months. By the year and a half is when they noticed some changes had happened, and then they sent me for an ultrasound. An ultrasound determined that it was positive for breast cancer. Then I had to do several biopsies, and that's when they determined that it was stage 1. All of the lymph nodes were clear, but it was just, it had reserved itself to outside of the duct area, so it hadn't gotten that far. So all the physicians that was taking care of me was pretty happy about it because it was early detection. And so that was the key, that you have to do early detection. Oh yeah, and you have to do your routine mammograms. Don't skip them. A lot of times people don't want to do them, but it is absolutely essential.
1: This October, we stand strong together in the fight against breast cancer.
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1: 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Stay aware, stay empowered, stay soul strong. 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

Let's get the party started. See you at the bar, you was hardly talking. That's when I knew that your heart was scarring. Friends to lovers need a part to star in. Like, wait, babe.

0: So Young Miami, Missy Elliott, G Herbo, Meek Millie, Juvenezy.
1: Juvenile.
0: I'm saying a lot of names because a lot of names are going to be in town. Let me start it off by saying, first of all, welcome back to the show. Side 91, the soul of VAE. Oh my gosh. We gonna spin that. Oh my gosh. Remy Ma? These are just some names of the people that's gonna be in town. Oh my goodness. What is going on? I cannot wait. NSU Homecoming is fitting to be on tilt.
2: Ooh, do it like the MC Light. Ooh, R&B Block Party. What?
0: Sorry, man. I mean to start off the show name dropping, but you know, homecoming is approaching quickly, and I'm excited about all of the new things I'm discovering over the week of people that's gonna be in town. Who do it better than Behold the Green and Gold? Nobody. It's Hot 91, the soul of the year. Welcome to a Money Making Monday. We are lit. I know we're giving away tickets and prizes, all types of stuff, man. And if you're trying to go, I suggest you stay listening. I heard Dion Cole's coming, but that's not till December. We got a lot going on. Listen, that's why I don't understand why a lot of y'all would want to leave. VA be lit, but I was having this conversation with somebody earlier today. The question was to give me a reason that you want to leave VA and give me a question why you don't want to leave VA or a reason you don't want to leave VA, all right? Give me two reasons. One why you would want to leave and one why you wouldn't. All right. 757-823-9672. All this stuff going on. Who would want to get out of here? I'm loving it. I'm loving it. Listen, you know what? Speaking of VA, why don't we play a VA artist? I tell you, this person don't want to leave because we running their music live on air. This is Danielle. It's called Love Me Right. Let's support our local artists. Maybe they'll stay here. Maybe they won't go nowhere. Hot 91 Soul of VA. We'll be right back.
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1: Are you ready for homecoming?
0: Am I? You can't tell I'm excited? I can't wait for homecoming. It's going to be sounding just like this outside. Oh, my goodness.
1: Right.
0: Oh, my gosh. What?
1: Listen. We got Peanut Fest next week. It
0: Peanut
1: always
0: Fest
1: rains, so hopefully the rain is over by the time homecoming starts.
0: Well, listen, I am lit, and the names just keep dropping. People keep popping up. I just heard Juvenile going to be in town, Manny Fresh, Young Miami.
1: I know, right?
0: Missy Elliott, Remy Ma, G Herbo, Meek Mill, Tink, Belly Kush. Look, it's gonna be a lot of people running around. Michael Vick, I know he's gonna bring out a whole bunch of celebrities. Probably.
1: Exactly.
0: Hey man, say man, yeah.
1: Best homecoming ever.
0: Look, we gonna be. I don't know about we, but I'm gonna be outside. I'm outside. Okay.
1: Outside
0: don't look for me nowhere inside. I'm outside.
1: Outside.
0: Okay. So my question for tonight is to give me a reason why you would want to leave VA, and then to give me a reason why you would not want to leave VA.
1: So the reason I would want to leave, I had planned to leave, is because I was just sick of VA. In comparison to other Commonwealth states, VA sucks.
0: Okay.
1: And they're not fair with nothing. Now, the reason that I haven't and probably won't is two reasons. When I was born here, not raised, but born here, and the other is now my husband is buried here, so where am I going to go?
0: Understood.
1: Yeah.
0: Amen.
1: You got to come back for birthdays and anniversaries and stuff like that, so I might as well stay put. My children are here, and all my grandchildren are here, so I think I'm stuck.
0: Okay.
1: But it's not for lovers. They lied. Mm. Virginia is not for lovers.
0: Okay.
1: It's for old people.
0: Oh, gosh.
1: With lots of green money.
0: Oh, gosh. Hey, man. Listen, I ain't mad at that. Look, I might have some type of way for you to get into some event coming up for homecoming, so stay listening, all right?
1: For real? Okay.
0: All right. So, all right.
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2: Whoa. Hold up. Hot 91. We are the soul of VA. It's a lot going on in the city, man. You just heard my boy Scandalous give away some tickets to go check out Juvenile and Young Miami and things of that nature. Well, they're not the only ones in town. We got MC Light coming to town, okay? We got G Herbo. We got Meek Mill. Missy Elliott, who I just found out is hosting the Battle of the Bands. Oh my gosh, dude, everywhere you look, Remy Ma's gonna be in town. Oh my gosh, everywhere you look, somebody's coming to town celebrating this beautiful HBCU we call Norfolk State University. Behold that green and gold. And your boy Ron TV is one of the ambassadors. I gotta say, man, I'm excited for our homecoming. I cannot wait. Next week is gonna be absolutely bananas. If you plan on going to any events, I'm telling you now, especially homecoming day, I suggest getting here tomorrow. Like, you gotta park tomorrow. It ain't gonna be nowhere to park. You gotta park, you basically gotta park here tomorrow. That's not even what I was saying. Yeah, early is always advised, all right, and safe, and let's just have fun, all right. Good food, good music, good times, no foolishness, all right. Let's do that. All right, yo, tonight my question is, with all that going on in VA, why would you want to leave? I was talking to this shorty on Facebook. She was, oh, so sick of this and sick of that. I just want to get out of here and leave you. I'm like, well, you know, contrary to whatever you may believe, you know, I guess, you know, things are going to happen anywhere you go. You go to Tokyo and you're still going to probably run into something. You know, anywhere you go, running from your trouble. You know what I'm saying? I mean, what can you really do? Like, you can go to Europe. I'm sure there's going to be something there that you disagree with, and you're like, by the time you get there and spend a few years there, oh, I can't wait to get out of Europe because there's never no, I don't know, McDonald's nearby. I don't know. I'm just throwing something out there. You know, so, I don't know. Just trying to leave because I guess you're mentally drained from a certain situation. And don't get me wrong. Sometimes it is good to just get out of here. All right? I'm telling you, sometimes it's good to just get out of anywhere. But the question of the night, all right? Tell me a reason that you want to leave VA, and then give me a reason why you just can't leave, why you want to stay, okay? 757-823-9672. That's the phone number to get you in. Hit me up. I'm doing shout-outs when we come back. Might have some prizes to give away. You never know. Ain't that right, Casey? All right. Stay locked. It's Hot 91 Soul VA. Would you love?

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0: The soul of VA.
2: October is Breast Cancer Awareness Month, a time where we shine the light on the fighters, the survivors, and the courageous journeys of those who fight this diagnosis head on. These are the voices of survival, the voices of strength. Let their stories remind us of that early detection, the power of support, and the strength that comes with never giving up. Here is another Hot 91 survivor story.
3: My name is Sherry Griggs. I am a proud pirate from Hampton University, class of 98, QT3. Oh, it's been a journey. I'm a warrior. I'm a survivor. A regular checkup, no symptoms. Went for my regular mammogram like I go every year. At the beginning of the year, this February. So please make sure that you're getting checked. I push that and talk about that all the time because early detection is important. But I went in, normal mammogram. They said, can you stay around a little bit? It made me nervous, but I had a similar, like a previous scare a few years ago. So I was like, okay, nothing. And so they said, well, we're going to have you to come back for another procedure. And so they called and they scheduled the procedure, and I go in, do the procedure. I'm waiting for the results, and my doctor's office calls while I'm at work. I'm in my office, and I'm so used to my doctor's office when they call, it's the nurse on the other end to give me my results. This time it's my doctor's voice. And she says, she goes on and she says, it's breast cancer. And I said, what? Can you repeat yourself? Because I was in a state of shock at that moment, right? And she could barely get the words out again to say it because the tears and everything just started to flow. So it was a day that I'll never forget, March 6th. And it will be etched in my mind forever and in my heart. But I took that moment to just, okay, Sherry, you had this moment. Get yourself together. You got to get up. And so I've been fortunate to, other than being out for my first surgery, I've been back to work full time. Okay. And, you know, I am looking forward to next week just to ring the bell, just to say it's done, you know, and put this chapter behind me and look forward to what's next. I'm sure it's still a roll ahead, but I'm excited.
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1: 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Ain't nothing else on but Ron TV.
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0: Yeah, with a solo VA, where you get that hat from, bro?
3: Where you get your hat from,
0: where you get
3: bro?
0: That hat from?
3: That Patron hat is tough.
0: That's what's crazy.
1: That's fine.
0: 91 man with a solo VA. Your boy Ron TV right back on you, man. It is a Monday. It is a overreaction football Monday. A lot went on, man. Y'all caught that dub.
3: You know we did. What
0: caught that dub? I saw you. I bet on you. I got a nice little bag out of it. Got me right.
3: You did?
0: Got me right.
3: Okay. Did you bet on Jalen Hurts?
0: No.
3: Good job, because he only had 93 yards like a bum.
0: That man sucks right now, dog. I don't understand. No, you know, well, when you lose your number one, what, rushing and receiver, almost? They gave up A.J. Brown. Then you lose Saquon yesterday. Dude, it's like the year of the backup quarterbacks. Again.
3: Literally.
0: We're 4 weeks into the season, and there's five teams with backup quarterbacks running it. I mean, it is what it is.
3: At the end of the day,
0: at the start of the day,
3: Cowboys won. Yeah, it's the start of the day too. My Cowboys won. Eagles lost. It's a great day.
0: Dude, the Giants are number one in your division right now.
3: It's only because of injury.
0: That's crazy. No. I was about to side with you because the Browns are number one in our division.
3: Weird, right?
0: Dude.
3: Weird.
0: You know, if the teams that always sucked keep getting number one draft picks, eventually they're going to be the number one team sometime in the future. So I think that's what's happening right now. They drafted all the best defense, all the best off. Of course, because you keep getting number one picks.
3: Exactly.
0: So that's why they're winning right now.
3: That's why I don't like being the Cowboys, because we're like right in the middle. And it's like, I'd rather be butt so we can get some good picks. Or
0: y'all
3: good
0: been butt.
3: So first of all.
0: You've been butt.
3: We won. I think we have a better record than y'all.
0: You don't got more rings than us.
3: We have a better record today.
0: It doesn't matter.
3: As it stands right
0: about
3: now,
0: the rings
3: today,
0: that y'all don't
3: we
0: got
3: have
0: no
3: a better win. Record than y'all.
0: So, like I was saying, we're back at it, man. What's up, X? You good, man?
3: I'm great, man. How are you?
0: Putting in that double time work?
3: Man, you know what's going on.
0: Dude.
3: Overtime.
0: I've been seeing all of the Remy Ma.
3: Yep.
0: Young Miami.
3: Yep.
0: Now Missy Elliott is coming to host the Battle of the Bands.
3: Yep.
0: That's gonna be crazy. Tink, Belly Gush, Belly Kush, what's his name? Tink, G Herbo, Meek Mill.
3: Yep. YK Nisi.
0: MC Light.
3: MC Light.
0: X Ron TV. The homecoming fitting to be crazy, and we ain't even, dude.
3: It's gonna be raining.
0: I'm telling you, bro, I might just stay on campus that night. I don't even think I'm going to
3: pop up, man.
0: It's no need. Bro, you know where I had to park last year? The Burger King on Tidewater Drive.
3: Damn.
0: And then I had to walk here from there.
3: Real,
0: yeah.
3: That's Tidewater?
0: On Tidewater, bro.
3: Did you take a scooter?
0: No, I took a walk. I took these shoes.
3: God,
0: I took these socks. Listen, and with all that going on in VA, my question of the night was, why would you want to leave VA? But then, why would you want to stay? Right? Those are my topic questions tonight. I got a lot of people hitting me up. Let me see. My guy Reggie said he wants to leave VA because we just finished talking about, have no professional sports team of our own. And I agree with that, man. That sucks.
3: We definitely need a sports team.
0: I keep telling the story. We almost had it. We almost had the Virginia Beach Kings.
3: Yep.
0: We were so close.
3: And somebody denied it.
0: They denied it, man.
3: Why?
0: Because they said the traffic, we didn't have enough traffic. I mean, and it's true. Think about it.
3: But make it.
0: 5 o'clock on a regular
3: it's
0: Friday.
3: Already, it's already bad.
0: It's like, already bad.
3: All major cities have traffic. If we want to be a big city,
0: yeah, but
3: we need more.
0: They got to build the bigger streets or the venue. Because ain't no way.
3: Or have
0: LeBron coming to town.
3: Yeah, Bron coming to town.
0: And versus, you know what I'm saying? We can't even. I don't think we could do it. Not right now. We need a bigger venue. So why not just. We should build one.
3: Maybe in Richmond. Or like one of those like random rural cities that have nothing. Hmm. But that'll take a long time though. Then it'll be.
0: Okay,
3: here, like,
0: but it's time to build those other stadiums. Start building it.
3: Yeah.
0: Who we got to talk to?
3: I'm with you. Adam Silver?
0: Maybe.
3: Whoever we got to talk to?
0: Adam Gold. Somebody.
3: Adam Platinum.
0: Please.
3: Come on now.
0: That's what we're doing. And he said he wants to stay because it's something in the water. It absolutely is. It is absolutely something in the water around here. As you just heard, the lineup for NSU Homecoming is going to be absolutely bananas.
3: It's gonna be fire.
0: Dude, I cannot wait. Listen, we got a lot to do. I know my man Scandalous just gave away some tickets to go check out Young Miami and Juvenile and them. They're going to be at Waterside. Waterside. That's going to be absolutely banana. Remy Ma's in town. It's going to be absolutely bananas.
3: You
0: going to
3: see Remy Ma?
0: But bro, and then I think that's the same night as the R&B Block Party. And then I think that's the same night as MC Light. Bro, I don't know which one to go to. I'm trying to hop all three.
3: Man, you need a twin. You need to get two places at once.
0: I ain't never seen nobody as pretty as me, so I don't know if I can find
3: stupid
0: anybody that quick, but I'm going to try my best. Listen, man. We going to figure it all out. I might have some tickets for you in a little bit. And shout out to one of my favorite. A
3: lot of music changes.
0: Hold on, bro. I'm trying to set the mood. Hold on. Wait a minute, dog. This music is not for you. It's for the. I heard Miss Casey's listening to me, and I was one of her favorite DJs.
3: Okay.
0: So I just want to shout out Miss Casey. Appreciate you for listening. All right. I know you love the sound of my voice going through your earlobes. And listen, I just wanted to make sure. It's not for you. Turn your mic off. It's not for them. Hey. It's for Casey.
4: How you turn our mic off?
0: Listen.
4: Can y'all get a room?
0: I got long fingers. Listen. Hey, dog, look. Right, this was for Casey. Look, man. Y'all messing up. I'm trying to shoot my shot over here. You're messing up my whole.
4: Hey, go ahead, man.
0: Swing gold.
4: We ain't trying to mess up.
0: Nah, you good. Yeah, listen, we'll be right back. Side 91 Soul of the 8.
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1: This is what I want the world to do. RonTV757. Everybody, follow him on social media. And also, go check his show out. RonTV757. Everybody, follow his movement. Ain't nothing but against the
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0: year of any time. You know what time it is. NSU's homecoming is on the way. I'm so hot. Bro, were you here this weekend doing the board for the game on Saturday?
1: Yeah.
0: That was you? Dude, how did we get up and then lose in the last 14 seconds of this game, bro? I was so upset.
1: Man.
0: We almost pulled it off, man.
1: It was a field goal.
0: That's what it was? Like, what was it, 31-33,
2: 33-37?
0: 30-33.
2: 30-33.
0: Oh, my gosh.
2: Not even a loss for real.
0: Dude,
1: yep.
0: We had them.
1: Yep.
0: Bro. I was tapped in whole time. I was listening. I had just left my other facility, and I heard us get that last touchdown. I was like, this is it. Because we haven't won away yet, have we?
2: No, we won one away game.
0: Okay. So what are we now? What? Two and three? No. No way, because we've won
2: three
0: all our home games. Yeah,
2: three
0: yeah,
2: and
0: yeah.
2: Four, three and four.
0: Three or four?
2: Yep.
0: Okay. Who are we playing homecoming week?
2: VA Lynchburg.
0: Okay, bang. All right, we gotta head out. Okay. When is the homecoming actual game?
2: Homecoming game is, I believe, 2 o'clock.
0: 2 o'clock on October what? It's October. I know the week starts on Friday, so that, what's that? That Friday? It's got to be what? I'm going to check the date. You got the date?
2: Let me see.
0: I want to make sure we
2: the homecoming game. So
0: homecoming.
2: We got to get them right.
0: Was it?
2: Should we tell them? Because they're going to try to park there.
0: 15, 16. I already told them how the parking is going to go. I told them to get a parking spot. Get a parking spot now. What's the date?
2: October 10th.
0: October 10th. Okay, so yeah, they're going to have to get a date. The homecoming game is October 10th?
2: Yeah.
0: Crap, man.
2: Why you say that?
0: Dude, I gotta get ready. I gotta prepare. What is that? It's a Saturday, right? Yeah. Okay. All right. I got so much to do this Saturday, man. Homecoming week, all this week, dude. I got a plan. Waterside. Like I said, I'm gonna be with the MC Light thing. My homeboy, we're gonna go check out Money in the Bank. That's gonna be crazy, actually. And then, of course, the Army Block Party.
1: Yep.
0: All of this is going on. It's all this week, ain't it?
1: It's gonna be a fun.
0: When is G Herbo here? Is that tomorrow? It's tomorrow?
1: Yep.
0: Jeez, man. All right, and Meek Mill is here Saturday night, right?
2: Meek Millie.
0: All right.
2: I think it is.
0: It's the concert night, right?
2: Yeah.
0: And then the Spartan Palooza and
2: it's too
0: all
2: much going on.
0: Bro, I'm trying to write it all down so I can get it. Okay. All right. We're gonna get it all organized and get it together. Speaking of VA, I got a VA artist coming up.
2: A word?
0: Yeah.
2: Who is it?
0: This is my guy T-Riffic.
2: Oh, I like T-Riffic.
0: Yeah, T-Riffic's dope.
2: That's my dude.
0: He's from VA. If you are from VA, you want to get your song on the radio, why don't you do this?

0: 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Let's support them right now while they're here. Let's get it right.
1: Let's do it.
0: Don't wait till they're famous.
1: Do it now.
0: Do it now.
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1: The real way.
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Ching, ching. It's High 91. We are the soul of the A. Welcome, welcome, welcome to the Parlay Partay. All right. This is the part of the show for all of my sports bettors, FanDuel, DraftKings, Bet Prize 60, 360, all that. Look, if you are a sports bettor like myself, we had a time yesterday. I told you, I am 4-0 so far. We're 4 weeks into the season. I'm 4-0. Haven't lost yet, right? And hopefully tonight that won't change. So look, tonight we're in week four, okay? We have the Falcons. We have the Saints going at it. The Saints are returning to the Dome after that huge hurricane. Of course, from a long time ago, it's the anniversary of, and they are back at the Dome tonight, home in the Saints territory. So, I know they're going to be playing extra hard, but the key of the matter is, I gotta go into what's real. Sports isn't about betting on emotions, because of course you would just bet on your own team. Luckily, neither one of these teams is my team, so I'm going to just go with what I know. And what I know, all right, is that Bijan Robinson is going to have a heavy workload. I believe that. So I'm suggesting to you tonight to put him at 70 receiving yards and rushing yards combined. Because I believe tonight he is going to get all of that, okay? 70 receiving and rushing yards tonight for Bijan Robinson. And if you're feeling spicy, I would suggest to you to put him down for at least one touchdown tonight as well. Bijan Robinson for at least one touchdown. Now, that takes care of the Falcons side. I'm really not that familiar with this new lineup that the Saints are working with. Their quarterback is throwing to whoever's open. There's no favoritism. There's no diva receiver over there. They're just playing straight up football. So what I suggest, there's going to be a lot of passing. I don't really believe in their run game. I think his name is Shoho or something like that. Whatever the quarterback name is, I would go for at least 200 passing yards, all right? At the least. 200 to 210 passing yards, because I know he's going to be air heavy tonight dealing with the Falcons. And that's what I believe. I believe they're going to be air heavy for at least 210 passing yards in the air. Bijan Robinson for at least one touchdown, and also at least 70 to 80 yards receiving and rushing. Right. If you're not sure how to put all that in, inbox me on Instagram at RonTV757. All right. And I'll help guide you through it all. Especially if you use DraftKings, that's what I use. And I got you. But I want to see us all get to the bank and make this bread. Ooh, I smashed yesterday. And that's on my Instagram too. You can check out and see how much I won if you want. All right. Look, we'll be right back. The game is about to start in a few. Go ahead and get your picks in, and I'll see you at Navy Federal. Side 91, Soul of VA.

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2: October is Breast Cancer Awareness Month, a time where we shine the light on the fighters, the survivors, and the courageous journeys of those who fight this diagnosis head on. These are the voices of survival, the voices of strength. Let their stories remind us of that early detection, the power of support, and the strength that comes with never giving up. Here is another Hot 91 survivor story.
3: My name is Kim Pender. I'm originally from Rocky Mount, North Carolina, and I've been here in Virginia for 34 years, and I'm married with two adult grown women now. My husband and I have been married for 37 years. I am a 12-year breast cancer survivor. Yes, yes, I rang that bell, and it's been a journey. It's really been a journey. I was diagnosed in 2012 with stage 2B aggressive ductal carcinoma cancer, and it was on the right side, but it was in 13 lymph nodes, and it was moving fast. 2 years prior to that, my OBGYN and I kept telling her I felt like a little sharp prick in my right breast. And of course, I had been going to her for years, and she would check, and I'd go do a mammogram, then I'd have to go back for a follow-up mammogram, and I got everything from dense breast to drinking too much caffeine to all of these crazy things. Well, they weren't crazy, but it was things that they normally tell women. But for me, I know my body, and I'm also diabetic, so I know when something's not right, and my doctor knew something wasn't right, but at that time, the 3D mammograms that they do now were not available unless you paid out of pocket. Insurance would not cover it. And of course, to get those mammograms, they were $3,000 to $5,000. And so that's why I always tell everyone, early detection is key, but knowing your body is the best way. It's so important to me to volunteer and to help women. I go around and I speak at different churches. At my church, Fourth Baptist in Portsmouth, my pastor, anytime someone's diagnosed, he calls or gives them my number to call so that I can try to guide them, because I had a young lady by the name of Frieda Bryan. And Frieda was an advocate for the American Cancer Society. She was director there. And Frieda walked me through everything once I got diagnosed, her and Kimberly Robertson. They worked there, and they called, and Frieda stayed on the phone with me all night, the first night, just to tell me what to expect, what questions to ask, what treatments to look at, and all these different things. And to have someone to be able to talk to that really understands, that made the difference. When God saves you and God gives you so much more to look forward to, it changes you. And for me, every time I talk about it, I get healed all over again.
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